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4: 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I'm saying, it spoke to you, talked to you. 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Because we need you out here.
5: 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Never tell me to act my age. 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

0: 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Sit down and watch us.
1: Ooh, it's that time to give it to him.
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1: Yeah. Oh, we about to style on his mouth.
2: Yeah, and talk your shit.
1: Yeah. Listen, we about to shake this bitch up right now.
2: Yeah, and talk your shit.
1: Ah. Tunchi, go ahead and talk to him while you pass me the lap.
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0: 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This is for the
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0: The time is now. Right now. 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This is the new dawn. This is the new day. Now is the time. For nature in all her glory hath named you her king. She has named you the king.
1: That feeling we need more of. The hate brought me more love. Guaranteed my vice is different than yours was. Drunk off power and I was pouring up. When all y'all treated me like an orphan. The classes turned me to Daddy Warbucks. The stables for the Raris and Porsches. The fame was only getting me more buzzed. Some of my love was turned lost ones. The pain was truly blurring my thoughts up. I brought a white queen to the altar. Couldn't happen without Martin Luther. What's the Kelly Price? What's the Kevin Costner? What's the Kelly cost? Birkin is a tosser. Is it really love when it's bought love? She would never if I was. Why you think we run it up for? The truth hurts, homie. Tough love. Hero became the villain now. We gon' send it up and go a million miles. And she ain't dealing with no shallow house. She wants that Iron Man like Gwyneth Powell. Troll, it's why people throwing in a towel. Foe, that dopeness I distributed like Al Po. They don't take it to the heist that I'll go. They burnt out on that black and mild. Flow, they had a run but Yeezy got it now. No, it's over with for them like it's the outro.
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0: 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Shed a little tin, I'm all crying about a liar. 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
1: Let's go.

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0: 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This Sunday, Camden Park, Plainfield, Sella. 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
1: Said it's my turn.
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Listen, me not gonna wait if me can't bring her. Play a name brand up in any party, my shop. 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
0: I'm live in my bag. 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

0: You're Barry and Quickhead. So the place to be this Friday night is at Pier 1. It's Friday Overtime. The After Work Lime. And After Party. Everyone get there. 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

backwards, that's dangerous. That's dangerous. I had to go read the Bible and take a few pages. Take a few pages. Hunt your influence, learn the I turn the pages. I turn the pages. Never forget that the Migos amazing. 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

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With a clock in a London, me and Big Ben. 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They make lyrics for who? Men. 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

Good morning, good morning, good morning. It's OMG in the morning, not the afternoon. How are you guys doing? It is 9 minutes past the 7 o'clock hour, and we're back at it once more, people. It's a beautiful day. We are alive and well. We made it. Some didn't, so we got to give thanks for real, for real, for real. Let me say good morning to all you guys on the roads right now. Those of you who are headed into town to your various destination, you're headed to the beach to get an early morning soak. You're out jogging, you have in your headphones. Good morning to you. Those of you who are just coming in from work, whatever you're doing, good day to you guys. Let me see. Who else are they? Oh, the sanitation workers always doing their thing early morning, keeping SVG clean. I know I sound weird. That's on the bedroom voice. Anyway, man, I bothered Kidda because I don't know what he's talking about. So, yes, people. What to this? yeah. It's a beautiful day. Let's appreciate it for what it is. All right, you got one life to live. Live it to the fullest. How's everybody doing? Let me say good morning to everybody coming through on the live. Good morning to our WhatsApp people. We haven't really been, you know. Guys, remember, we would have changed the WhatsApp number, 498-1069. All right. Good morning, Juliana. Good morning, Mari. Good morning, Arnold. Good morning, Anne. Good morning to everybody coming through on the live. All of our avid listeners who come through each and every day. Sylvia, everybody, good morning to you. Good morning. So, let me see. It's one of those days. It is Tuesday, and it is, when I tell you, it's one of those days where you have to reach in to the depths of your not really your soul, but your reserves to just pull out the energy you need. I don't know. I struggled this morning to get up. I really did. When I tell you the alarm went off, I took it off and I just put my head back down. I'm like, why? I think we need to talk about mental health. I think we need to address that more. It is something.

0: think that there's so many different aspects of what we need to touch on mental health. It's not funny. We need to talk about burnout, especially. People might think because we live in SVG and we're just a laid back little island in the Caribbean that we don't suffer from. There's not a burnout, another burnout issues going on. Burnout is one of the most, what should I say? I don't want to say because Pastor Norman say that we have burnout, to look at things.
1: Burnout has been tired, freak out.
0: Overworked, that's right. Burnout. Emotionally, when you're emotionally overwhelmed and just done and overworked and frustrated, you have that burnout. You see like how Javid push himself and he keeps going and going and going and going night and day, night and day. So talk about that. Add that to relationship issues, to home issues, to financial issues, to your children. Add all of those things in. And that's burnout, but it mostly has to do with, you know, you just being overworked and consistently being repetitive at the same thing, you know, just like that.
1: Yeah.
0: You know, give or take, you can adjust it how you wish, but that's basically what it is. And it's something that a lot of people struggle with that we don't really talk about a lot. And I think that needs to be mentioned, that needs to be a conversation that we have. And you might think it's just office workers that would have burnout.
1: I think mostly everybody in general, despite how small a job is, how minor certain things might be, you would have that stage in life where you would go through, you know, a little burnout.
0: Yeah. But some people have it.
1: Overload of fatigue. Whether mental or physical, you know?
0: So that's something we need to touch on. We also need to touch on not just mental health with burnout, but we have, I'm seeing stories and I overheard a conversation on the phone, right? Remember, I think it was last month, we saw the Ministry of Health talk about the increase in our HIV AIDS status here in St. Vincent. Remember, they spoke about an increase, right? It didn't say we have the highest amount of HIV AIDS victim in the Caribbean.
1: They didn't say there's an increase.
0: There's an increase in SVG, right? We are not the highest.
1: Yeah.
0: But I overheard a conversation and I had to correct the individual when they were finished, saying that, because the people they were talking to weren't from here. They were talking to people from, I think it was New York, right? And she was like, he won't want to come here because SVG has the highest case of HIV AIDS in the Caribbean.
1: So
0: and I heard talk going on. Exactly. And I'm like, that is not true. After she came off the phone, I'm like, you need to correct that.
1: It was a lady? Okay.
0: Not a full lady, but a young lady. And I said, you need to correct that because that's not true. They said there was an increase.
1: Yeah.
0: All right? But we're not the highest. We have places... What do you mean?
1: Probably when they breathe. That ain't make no sense.
0: No. He's kind of a player, the person that you know, them. What do you call them now? Not, they don't call them players anymore. Right? Yeah. That's not what they call them now. But the fact of the matter is, we digress.
1: Yeah.
0: All right, we need to talk about that. That is something that we're seeing. And I don't know why people are getting more careless because HIV AIDS has been around for
1: decades.
0: Exactly. Decades. But you know what's happening? And that could be very misleading as well.
1: Yeah.
0: There are new drugs coming out every day and we continue to hear that people are being cured of HIV AIDS. You know, the what do you call it? The drug regimen that they have you on helps you to live longer, fuller lives. But is there really a cure? Have anybody heard of there being a cure for HIV AIDS now?
1: Not off the top of my mind.
0: Okay, I know there have been some significant strides made in terms of people who would have, you know?
1: Yeah, there might be. Might be, you know what I mean?
0: Okay, somebody look up that. Somebody look up if there's a cure.
1: But not off the top of my brain right now, for real. If anybody who have any legitimate answer about it, you know what I mean? Just Hit us up 498. What do you know, 498-106.
0: Yeah, give me a minute. Let me hit my smoothie, yeah? Because I haven't had anything since yesterday. So just give me a minute. Let me hit my smoothie. Ooh. Yes, people. Yeah, I saw a little bite there.
1: Yeah.
0: Now. Yeah. So, yeah, those are things we need to talk about because we came off a carnival season and no cure, just treatment that allows you to live with it. Exactly. So far, that's all I've been hearing. But I think people are going under the assumption that, okay, it's no longer a case where we're going to die fast and,
1: yeah,
0: you know, it's that critical. It's not how it used to be. Mm-hmm. I don't know. I don't have all the answers. I just know it's something that we need to address and talk about, especially with the young people now having some of the young people having the frame of mind that they have. It's a free for all. Live your life now, you know, to the fullest. You know, so live in the moment. These are trends that you're seeing where we're just drinking it up and, you know, we are pushing a strong rum energy, a rum energy when people go out and just so many different things. But I definitely think we need to touch on that. But I do want to say, for those of us who live in the working world, we work daily, whether it's a high stress environment or it's on a very laid back island like St. Vincent. I think we need to take time. And I think as well that there needs to be sometimes, I don't want to say, how do I put it? There needs to be see, this is, I can't say it. What I want to say, it have to be logical because you can't have counselors or counseling in every workplace, right? I was going to say suggest mandatory, mandatory counseling like as a part of the work package. I don't know. I don't have all the answers, but then I have to be logical about it because, you know, when you work in certain places, it's not really about your mental health. It's about you coming, you providing the service that they pay you for, and that's basically leave.
1: Yeah.
0: The only place you can really get that is if you work at a government institution, right? But so it's not very logical to say that, you know, every organization that we have to be logical about it. But I think people, and I would suggest that when people feel overwhelmed and burnt out and they're struggling, that they should seek counseling. I would push that, but then we have to remember who we're talking about. Most people don't want to talk about their business, you know, with strangers, even if you know somebody in the church, talking to pastors and different things like that. People are not...
1: But if
0: a lot of people are not really into that.
1: Mm-hmm. If it was to recommend, apart from a psychiatrist, if it was to recommend somebody to talk to pertaining to mental health, mental stress, or some of your problems, who do you think you would recommend a person to go and speak to?
0: Between what? A pastor and...
1: No.
0: What did you say?
1: About mental issues. Oh. Whatever problems you have, you know, whatever the case is. Apart from a psychiatrist, mm-hmm. who do you think would be a next best option to go and sit down and talk to?
0: Your parents. Your parents, somebody you trust, you know. And you have to be so careful because some people might not treat it... some people might treat it lightly, depending on how you go to. They might, you know, joke about it. They might not handle it properly. There are others who might tell your business. So I don't think I'm an expert. I would just say if there's somebody in your life that you trust, that you know, cares about you on that level where they will take you seriously and listen to you, then definitely talk to them, but speak to somebody. Mm-hmm. But to say go to this person or that person besides a psychologist or a psychiatrist or a professional or a counselor, I don't know how to direct, so I'm not really the best person. I'm just speaking on it and bringing awareness. But like I said, it's a conversation that we need to have, and we need to have it with professionals, mm-hmm. right? There are a few things that I want to touch on this morning. Those are not even our main conversations. I just wanted to get into that because it's something that I'm noticing a lot. Winston just said to me that among young women and older men, that's where the increase in numbers was mentioned recently in SVG. That says something. That speaks volume as well. Young women and older men. That says a lot. What does that tell you, Millennium? What does that tell you?
1: Plenty fornicating going on with older men.
0: Oh my God. Okay. We'll come back to that, but there are a few things we need to unpack before council come in. We'll have this conversation after our commercial break, but we have a couple of things that we need to come back to. I want to talk, we're going to touch on some alternatives that Webinar wanted to get into yesterday fully that he wasn't able to get in on. And it's not just fuel surcharge and geothermal conversations and all these different things that he wanted to talk about. We wanted to go in agriculture, food security, which we barely got to touch on. But there's an initiative I saw happening in Bakery. I think it's just finished with our solid waste management, and how they have done basically an upgrade to their landfill down there, right? And I think we need to look at alternatives in terms of recycling, right? Because eventually you're going to run out of space, or we're going to try to take up more space somewhere else. But we definitely need to get people into this and find new ways that we can use, whether to get energy, whether it's, I don't know. But we have people coming in to talk to us. Believe me, I don't have all the answers, so we have that going on. So Ollie, don't go anywhere. Just letting you know as well that we have, after council, we are going to be talking to the new Miss SVG team 2026. We also have Kenson coming in. What else do we have? We have to...
1: Law and order.
0: Yes, we have SVG Law and Order coming up. We have to mention a few things before we head out. And one of them, have you guys tried Quick Head yet? Anybody? And Ollie, don't tell me it's a woman drinker, because I personally think Straight Vibes is a woman drink.
2: I love
0: Mindy. Huh? You love a Quick Head?
2: I love
0: Mindy. Okay. Listen.
1: I had one during the carnival.
0: I have yet to try it, so I'll link a sister up. I really haven't tried it yet. So let me know. Have you got any feedback so far?
1: Mm-hmm.
0: Shady,
1: mm-hmm.
0: What kind of feedback you got? How is it? Let me talk about it. Shady. Shady said it's soul draining. I don't think that's what we're talking about, but on a serious note, if you guys don't know, right, Quick Head is a new drink that's out, right? People are saying it's a female drink, it's targeted to females, but that's not what I'm hearing, all right? So
1: what are you hearing?
0: What's that?
1: What are you hearing? You just said... Some people say
0: it's Saturday, and you already know what time it is. It's the State of Saturday with Quick Head, where the vibes stay heavy and the energy never drops. Whether you're heading to the beach, linking up with friends, getting ready for a party, or just cruising around town, grab a Quick Head and get yourself in G-O-A-T mode, goat mode. What besides greatest of all time, right? What else can you put to that acronym in terms of Quick Head? y'all, this is definitely a drink that you need to get on the weekend. It's not something definitely. You sip, quick head, it gives you a quick head, I guess, you know?
1: Yeah.
0: So remember to drink responsibly, and you must be 18 years or older, I'm telling you right now. But it's supposed to be a vibe. I haven't tried it yet. Maybe what you guys can do is just link up on a weekend, link me on a Thursday.
3: You'll get it. You'll
0: bring
3: get
0: a drink, and you know, we could try, and we can let the audience, our viewers and our listeners know. What do you say?
3: Yeah, you'll get it. Or...
0: All right, people. All right. So, and you guys can try it out as well. Apparently, it has ingredients like horny goat weed, bobande, coffee berry, maca root. And it's crafted to help you feel energized, all right? So it's not just for the females. It's for the guys to give you a nice quick head if you, you know, you need a little pick-me-up or you need that energy, you know? So.
1: Yeah.
0: And feel free to link up on the WhatsApp if you've tried it before and let us know what it's like. What does it stand out on its own? Does it actually give you a quick head? Is it hard? Is it soft? Let us know. We want the feedback, all right? So remember, the weekend's coming up, so grab your quick head today.
1: Yeah.
0: I think one more flow. Let's get out. Am I forgetting anything? Jump in on a kid. That's what you're here for.
1: The CPL.
0: Okay. I know I have CPL. I also have flow as well. All right, guys. Just reminding you, it's going to be 3 days of cricket action, all right? T20 cricket, the 7th to the 9th. Witness 3 nights of explosive cricket featuring some of the Caribbean's biggest stars. Now, guys, I understand tickets are available at... y'all, where's your cricket love? Where's the cricket energy? Which team are you backing for CPL?
1: I haven't picked a team just yet, though.
0: Why not? Remember, we don't have a team.
1: I haven't even got to the list.
0: Javed, which team are you backing? All right? I need to know. Y'all need to... Which team are you backing? And I think as... We should make it a competition here in Boom. All right? All they pick. You have the Trinbago Knights, Night Raiders, right?
1: Mm-hmm.
0: And... Let me try and get all their names. You need to be backing somebody. So we need to make this a thing. That would be a nice work line. What do you say? Antigua and Barbuda, St. Kitts, Jamaica, St. Lucia. So which one would you back? The Antigua team, St. Kitts, Antigua and Barbuda, or Jamaica?
1: I'm going to answer that no. Let me go to the team them first. And let me see who I'll play in first.
0: Uh-huh.
1: And then I could probably get an answer. Ask me right after,
0: what's
1: but
0: that?
1: I can't say it. Try that.
0: No, there's no Barbados. I said Antigua and Barbuda. They have Antigua and Barbuda Falcons versus St. Lucia Kings. That's happening on the 9th. Saturday 8th, you have St. Kitts and Nevis Patriots versus Trinidad. Trinbago, Knight Riders, and you have Jamaica Kingsmen versus Antigua and Barbuda Falcons. So, oh, let's suss it out. Let me know. Okay, I'm not.
1: Go ahead.
0: All right, guys. So, remember, it's going to be a whole vibe. They're going to have little giveaways going on. There's going to be music. There's going to be a lot of action. So, y'all come out and make it a show to remember. All right, guys, we're gonna head out, take a commercial break, and we'll be right back.
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2: 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What is that singing on?
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2: Good.

0: hear you, I'm coming from the garrison. Mommy never have it, so me have to do it out. You want some club?
1: You good now, honey bunches? You good? You sure?
2: Yeah.
1: All right, then. Morning. Morning. You see? Morning. Y'all have been talking about HIV before I come in the studio.
3: I know it's on the rise.
1: Like a Viagra or something or the other. What? But you did say it was on
2: the
1: rise.
2: Are you there? Are you there? Where you need to take Viagra?
1: At 41? Not really. Exactly. Honey pack now and again.
2: What is a honey pack?
1: Ask Shady.
2: What's a honey pack? Enlighten me.
1: Redman. Redman, Redman.
2: Jello,
1: I know it's a honey pack. Jello, I know it's a honey pack.
2: Javid doesn't even know either. Leave Javid.
1: Javid should not know.
2: But Javid!
1: Javid should not know.
2: Jenny, what is it? Tell me.
1: Is a pack with honey?
2: Anyway, so.
1: You dig, it's like nitrous.
2: Somebody asked, where or who were the inspirations of this drink? The quick head.
1: That, the honey pack come like a quick head in a satchel, apparently. Okay.
2: So it's not just
1: honey. It's enhancement.
2: And then say that. You guys are so lame sometimes. Tell me it's a honey enhancement, something, something.
1: But not for you. It ain't for you.
2: All right.
1: It's for... me and Shady. Well, more for Shady, because Shady older than me. You older than me, gay? When you born?
4: 6.
1: 86? Oh, crap. I'm a tad older than you are. Just a tad.
2: All right, y'all. Let's get into it. Like I said, we have council coming up. So, while we wait on council, Raul is here. Raul, I'm glad you're here, you know.
1: You're always happy that I'm here.
2: Yes.
1: Right. One person from even before the station in Bundung. Everybody like to work with it. What's going on? Why? Because we never know what's coming out the mouth. Which exactly isn't a good selling point. Corporate wouldn't like that. But I'm trying.
2: Okay.
1: I'm glad that you're here with me to guide me. That makes you the bestest honey bunches in the whole wide world.
2: Okay.
1: But yeah. You really want to hear my take on what and why?
2: Yeah. So, go ahead.
1: So you're saying, right, that the rise is between young females and older men.
2: Yes.
1: Good.
2: And please note, like, let me handle this from like a real serious perspective.
1: I'm being
2: because
1: serious.
2: It's an issue that's affecting, it's affecting a lot of young people, and it's not a trend we want to see continue. The aim is to get these numbers down.
1: Yeah, so well, let me make the point quick before Kong's reaching.
2: Okay.
1: I think from what I would watch from society, it stems still a bit from the root cause of it could be from finances, right?
2: Okay.
1: This is where the finance come into play. A lot of older men are gay. You dig? And?
2: You're really generalizing. You're really painting with a broad brush there.
1: A big one. From who the sponsor we would paint? What kind of paint lens is this? One of them big brush, right? One of them big brush they were using. So, but for real, it's a case that, okay, cool. When you have older gay men soliciting sexual favors from younger guys, and then younger guys go and sleep with younger women.
2: And then they go and sleep with older men.
1: And you see the circle of life. I could be from the other way around as well.
2: Let me put a pin in that. Interesting. Let's go, Shady. That's very interesting.
1: And a pretty...
5: Plain talk. Plain Talk with Jumo Thomas.
6: So much things to say right now.
7: All you talk now.
5: On OMG. Plain talk.
7: Talk now.
5: Plain talk.
2: A pleasant good morning to you, Council. Good morning, good morning.
8: Good morning, Chill. Good morning, Webinar. Good morning. Who we have? Shady?
2: Yeah,
1: Shady finally come up.
8: Nice. Good morning and good morning, Shady. Most of all, good morning to your listeners. You know, on August 1st, Jamaica celebrated its 64th, had a celebration to mark its 64th year as an independent country. And one of its former prime ministers, Bruce Golden, journeyed to Philadelphia to speak to a group of Jamaicans. Many Jamaicans live in Philadelphia. And Golden went up there to speak to them. And he shared some comments which I want to share with our audience. Give me 1 second. So I'll read some of what he said and then I'll comment on it. This is former Jamaican Prime Minister Bruce Golden. He says, Secretary of State Marco Rubio, when he visited Jamaica in March 2025, is only the latest highly placed official of the US government who has boasted of the strong, long-standing bond of friendship between Jamaica and the United States. What is being done to us is not friendship, Golden said. Imposing arbitrary tariffs on us when we are struggling to make our exports competitive in a difficult market is not friendship. Dictating to us who we must do business with is not friendship. Forcing us to accept foreign deportees when we are struggling to look after our own people and trying to recover from Melissa is not friendship. True friends don't abuse your friendship. They don't make unreasonable demands of you. They should be there to help you. Holding a gun to our head and insisting that we must be reasonable and do things your way is not friendship. The United States has put us under severe stress. That's not what friends are for. There are many at home and abroad who are outraged at what is taking place, who are incensed at the bullying being meted out to us, who are angry that we have not pushed back, that we have not stood up like President Lula, who declared that Brazil's destiny is for Brazilians alone to determine without foreign interference or subservience. Now, this is a former Prime Minister of Jamaica speaking. And he's addressing a very important point because we have seen over the last few years more in your face than before, but certainly this has always been the U.S. relationship with our region, but that Trump is just more aggressive with it. And here's a leader who has taken the bull by the horn, if we can say that. And it is true that Mr. Golden no longer has the responsibility of state. He no longer has to govern over 2.6 million Jamaicans. But he's making a fundamental point. And he's talking about a relationship which is not good for our region, which is not good for our people. And I want us to think this through. Because just recently, I was reading a piece where someone was commenting on some documents released by the American Security Department, the CIA. Normally, they have a policy that every 30 or 40 years, they would make some of the governmental policies, they would release it. And among the documents released about Jamaica was the relationship that the United States had with Jamaica during the period of 1972 to 1980. In 1972, the former Jamaican Prime Minister, Michael Manley, emerged victorious. And the CIA documents which were released recently showed that the moment Michael Manley emerged as the leader of Jamaica, the American Central Intelligence Agency was determined to derail his prime ministerial role and to depose his People's National Party. Michael Manley was a democratic socialist. Michael Manley believed in elections. And people may remember that in that same year, 1972, Michael Manley, Forbes Burnham of Guyana, Eric Williams of Trinidad, and Errol Barrow of Barbados were the prime ministers in those four countries. And in November of 1972, all four of them decided that on the same day, they were going to recognize the Socialist Republic of Cuba, led by Fidel Castro. It was a significant move. It was a brave move then, because that was the height of the Cold War. But these leaders of our region were so committed, were so strong, that they decided all four of them would recognize Cuba on that same day. Michael Manley, as leader, Prime Minister of Jamaica, went on to develop a very close relationship with Fidel Castro. And in 1975, Fidel Castro journeyed to Jamaica. And that relationship between Cuba and Jamaica blossomed, and Cuba assisted tremendously in building relationships that allowed for the constructions of schools, the most famous of them being the Jose Marti Technical Institute. Cuba sent hundreds of doctors into Jamaica, and many of them served until recently, where Marco Rubio and the others are now forcing Caribbean governments to get rid of the Cuban Cuban doctors. So I wanted to bring that point to the fore, because we saw this movie before and we are seeing it again, where American policymakers, including people at the highest levels of the American government, are taking action, are doing things which are fundamentally opposed to the development of our region. So in the 1970s, you had them attacking Michael Manley. And in the 2020s, we have them attacking countries across the region. Remember last year, when they were aggressively moving against the Bolivarian Republic of Venezuela, they brought military hardware into our region. They were pressuring Caribbean governments to install surveillance and other kind of machinery on their countries. Remember, they asked the Deacon Mitchell government in Grenada to allow them to place surveillance instruments at the Point Salim International Airport. And it was kind of funny, because back in the 1980s, the same Americans pressure the Grenadian government, Grenadian Revolutionary Government led by Maurice Bishop, saying that the Point Salim International Airport, which is now called the Maurice Bishop International Airport, was being built by the Soviets and the Cubans to be used for aggressive military purposes. And then last year, we saw them pressuring governments. They eventually got their machinery placed in Tobago,

connect the dots and to see clearly that the relationships which we have with country, with these countries are purely transactional. If we toady to them, if we answer to their beck and call, we may not be pressured in the same way. But one of the points that Bruce Golden was making, he was saying that in a real sense, the way the world is, we are in a pickle. And he was asking, he gave the example, he said, last year, Jamaicans in the United States remitted just over $250 million. And the US placed a 1% tax on that remittance. Tax on that remittance. Right? And he was saying, imagine if they were to increase that to 10% or 20% or 50%, what would happen? Golden also talked about difficulty where the immigration situation now, where they're putting all kind of visa restrictions, and talked about us not having the way in which we may not be able to get our brothers and sisters, parents may not be able to go to visit their children, and people may not be able to leave and make a better life. So many of our people from these countries, from this region, have gone to the United States, have gone to Canada, have gone to England to perceive greater pastures, and many of them have made a better life for themselves and for their families, for their children. When they put on these visa pressures on us, we may not be able to do the kind of things that we should be doing, ought to be doing. And I think that what Bruce Golden is talking about is that at this juncture in the Caribbean, where we have so few friends and where we have so many problems, and where we are in a space that is so vulnerable, the situation disallows us from doing many of the things that we want to do. I have always been of the view that the way in which we get around this problem, the way in which we get around this difficulty, is to begin to raise these issues with our people, to bring that level of political understanding and social consciousness to them, so that they may not succumb easily to the pressures that are being placed on their governments, that are being placed on their countries. And the classic example of this is Cuba. Because ever since the Cuban Revolution of 1959, in which Fidel Castro and his band of revolutionaries overthrew the United States-supported fascistic government of Batista, the Americans have sworn to overthrow the Cuban government. But from the very beginning, on January 7th, 1959, Fidel Castro, at a major rally in Havana, told the people that from here on in, things are going to become more difficult, or may become more difficult. And we have seen that. But the United States has also said that we are going to pressure this government, we're going to pressure this country, we're going to deny them basics so that the people would turn on the government and overthrow the government. But that didn't happen in Cuba. That has not happened in Cuba after 67 years, because of the understanding of the Cuban people. And that's where we have to bring our countries, because that's where we have to bring our populations, because more difficult times may be ahead. And unless we want to just surrender, but we have seen, even where countries surrender, they don't get, has things changed substantially for the better in Trinidad since Kamala Bassad surrendered to the Americans and given up everything they wanted? Has things been fundamentally better for Argentinians after the Argentinians surrendered? Has things been better for the Egyptians? The answer is no. So you may surrender and lose your self-respect among your population, but the conditions for the people don't get better. We are yet to see what is happening.

0: happening, because it seems as though a surrender is on its way in Venezuela, we'll watch to see if things get better. But it's my role, it's my task to bring these kind of issues to our population. And when I saw Mr. Golden's presentation, I thought it was critically important for me to highlight it here and to make the connections, try to connect the dots so that people would see what's happening around us. That's my take for this morning, Jay.
1: Hey, Council, question really quick. You think in our current state in St. Vincent and the Grenadines, there's a possibility that we would be going down the road that if the U.S. needs anything from us, that we will be willing to bend to their will immediately?
0: Well, it's difficult to say, but there are certain things, there are certain indications that to me are troubling. We have had a long-standing relationship with Cuba. We develop relations. I said this before here. The first connection that we had from a governmental standpoint was back in April. I think it was April 20th, 1979. It was 1 week after the eruption of Last Frey. Remember, Last Frey erupted on March 3rd, on April 13th, 1979. And a week after, a Cuban ship showed up in our harbor with all sugar and condensed milk and all kind of things. And the Milton Cato government was in the top quandary then, because we were not yet independent. We were still controlled by the British. But in the end, the government accepted the assistance. And then by 1980, 1981, and 1982, people like the ULU United Liberation, who led that organization, the ULU United Liberation Movement, people like Ralph Gonzalez and Renwick Rose and Mike Brown and the others, they started accepting scholarships from Cuba. And then in 1992, the Mitchell administration established diplomatic relations with Cuba. And those relations have continued to this day. But you may recall that, I think it was last year, no, it's this year's budget,
1: this year,
0: where it was announced that we are going to phase out our medical program or the professional programs that we have with the Cuban government. That clearly is coming from the pressures that the Americans are putting on these governments. It's left to be seen whether our government would cave completely on this, but they have a lot of leverage, and they are not shy from using that leverage. The question is what we would do. And because the consciousness of our people have not been built up over the years to resist, to fight, it may well happen that if the Americans make a proposal to us, like they have proposed, we should take criminals we should take refugees, essentially, people who are in the United States, to come to our countries. It's left to be seen what the governments will do. I don't think we should take anyone.
1: But what do you think is this leverage, though? I've heard you mention leverage. What is this leverage they really have over us? The visa?
0: Well, the leverage they have over us is that they're exceedingly powerful. I give some examples. Suppose they want to stop the remittances that are coming. Suppose they say, okay, you no longer can come to the United States. That's major, major pressure. Mm. And governments may not want to succumb to that kind of they may succumb to that kind of pressure and may just cave in and give whatever the Americans want.
1: White, as I came across with our line of questioning, right? Because yesterday I had mentioned that Dr. Friday, after his day in court, I think was on Thursday, the Searchlighters who reported it, that he mentioned briefly about still going forward with the CBI program.
0: Right. I saw that. So, well, I think that...
1: So that one, my question to you now is that, if you think that CBI program going to have any major impact in terms of visas and that leverage that the U.S. is wavering.
0: Well, the U.S. is not, it is the European Union that is putting all the pressure
1: with the CBI
0: with
1: program.
0: CBI. It is not the U.S. And if you remember, was it the World Bank? No, the IMF. The IMF proposal was, if you're going to do CBI, use all of the money to bring down the debt. which would be foolish on the part of our government if we were to do CBI and generate, let's say, $100 million and put all of it into the reduction of the debt.
1: All right.
0: So pressures are coming from different places. So, for example, we will see this, find a situation where the British may say, well, the British are not in the EU, but different European countries may start pressuring us and say, look, you have to get visas to come. And some people may think, look, it's better to get a green card or to get a visa than to stand up for sovereignty and dignity and everything else. So those are the problems we have as a nation. And I hope we can work them out. Or I hope that one of the good things, but I was going to say one of the good things to happen is if we were to find out that we have an inexhaustible deposit of oil just off our waters. But that may not help us because, as we have seen, Venezuela has the world's largest pool of oil in the world. But the Americans were still able to pressure them, to sanction them, to cause the destruction of their petroleum industry, created a tremendous amount of problems for Venezuelans. Upwards millions of them were forced to leave. And then in the end, they pressured the government. They made them cry uncle. And now you see what is happening in Venezuela. So these guys are still very powerful unless a rival situation developed where other countries come around and they are willing to help these countries. We are in a bad place, and we will be in a bad place for a little time yet.
1: Well, yet to be seen. Yet to be seen, Council.
0: Yes, until we meet again. All the best.
1: All right, enjoy your morning.
0: Likewise, but
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0: see a lot of that, you know, women winding up on women. You see a lot of that in some of these events. It's unfortunate. You tell me. And a lot of the shots that they use for promotion.
1: What do you mean it's unfortunate, a woman winding up on a woman?
0: Listen, I think it's becoming a trend and I don't like it.
1: But that's not what Blama... Yo, Shady, what Blama say? Is wind up on them man, woman?
0: Wind up on them woman?
1: But you seeing woman winding up on woman?
0: Yeah.
1: Nothing wrong with that. Me and Shady like that.
0: But a lot of these promotional, these events, when some of the clips that they use, a lot of the clips that they use, you see a lot of women winding up on women, even so on boat rides, all these different things. You think it's safer for them to wind up on women, you know?
1: To be honest, for real, I gotta agree with that. Women feel safer winding up on their friends because, like, okay, cool. Some women might get a man a dance. And the man say like that there woman for dance the whole night.
0: They have expectations. So yeah,
1: well, me know with the expectations.
0: No, it's true. It's true. Whenever it's a trend too. Whenever you see they buy you drinks, they feel like, all right, you're obligated to talk to me the whole night or dance with me or all these different things. It's true.
1: By right. Yeah, we spend my money.
0: Really? So if you buy me a drink, Shady, you think I'm supposed to dance with you or talk to you for the whole night? You buy me a drink, the conversation is going to last.
1: Some men have that in their head.
0: Until that drink finishes, that's how long that conversation is going to last. Unless that conversation is interesting.
1: Honey bunches, hold on,
0: right?
1: It's a shame fast.
0: Wait, hold on. Now, and this is a big if, right? Mm-hmm. If I decide to speak to you while I'm drinking, that's my choice. You asked me, would you like a drink? You didn't ask if I would like to have a conversation. Would you like a drink? Yes, if I say yes, that's because I'd like you to buy me a drink. Mm. So
1: and
0: if
1: I decide... Buy the drink and do talk.
0: No, I could take the drink and leave.
2: You say
0: I'm supposed to have that obligation.
2: So if I ask you, then
0: that choice.
2: I do have to ask you that still because...
1: Jill, I agree with you.
2: It's obvious... We're
1: going to
2: tell me a drink.
1: I need. Mm-hmm. No, that's the fact.
2: If
1: you
2: ask if you want a drink, it's obvious.
1: Man, no,
2: it's
1: obvious, no. That's the, if you ask the
0: don't
1: question
0: assume,
1: in
0: bro.
1: The party.
0: Don't assume. Don't
1: because
0: assume.
1: What he's taking it to be is like, if he asks and you're old, that's different. If I meet you in a dance, I funny. And I have done this many times. If I go out in a dance and I see a pretty woman, to break the ice, I can just send a drink for you. Or come and ask you. Or watch you and your team and say, I'm buying drinks for the whole team. Mm-hmm. And don't come back and talk to all you. Because, well, one, I real fly, you know, so I don't really need to come back and talk to her. But two, it does create a little bit of interest to be like, but he different. He just come and buy a set of drinks, give me and he even check for me. Well, that too. Yes. You dig? But,
0: you know what? Let's get in. Miss SVG Teen 2026 in this conversation. He's here. She's here with her fabulous crown. Hello. Welcome, Miss Archibald. Miss King Garden. You might have to take off that mic. Yeah, take it off so we can pass it.
3: Hello.
0: How are you? Congratulations.
3: Thank
0: Congratulations.
3: You so much.
0: You must be flying real high, right? You must be flying real high.
3: Clone 9.
0: Shady, shut up over there. More short jokes. I know Hannah is accustomed to that. But Hannah, what do you think about what we're talking about? I mean, you're a young woman. I know you socialize a good bit. I mean, you kind of have to.
3: Yeah.
0: So in your socializing, what do you see when you're out there at some of these shows? Do you think that a man, if a man buys you a drink, are you obligated to talk to him for the rest of the night for as long as the drink lasts? Are you even obligated to talk to him because he bought you a drink or dance with him?
3: Honestly, it's all up to the woman, you know. There's no obligation. In my opinion, there's no obligation. If you ask me, hey, can I buy you a drink? And I say, yes. You buy me the drink. I get the drink. I say, thank you out of politeness. That is it. You never ask me, hey, you want to sit down and have a conversation?
0: Exactly.
3: And then on the point of girls dancing with other girls at parties, you know, for me, if I don't go with my significant other, I'm going to go with a female friend. Mm-hmm. I'm going to be there and I'm enjoying myself. Most likely we're going to be dancing together.
0: Okay.
3: You know, even if I do go with my significant other, you know.
2: That's not cheating.
3: Because there's a bond. Okay, when you dance with the woman, what is your intention? But am I gay though? I'm not gay, so.
2: We don't know.
0: So unless you're, you know,
3: Yeah, unless you're in a lesbian relationship, then exactly. I mean, it should be fine, I guess, you know.
0: Don't worry.
3: If I go and dance with my friend, you know,
0: he's trying to be
3: miserable.
0: Yes,
3: I see that.
0: But he has a point as well. Eh? Yeah. He has a point as well. But I agree with you 100%. But so we are seeing this trend where. What's that?
2: Shady and like his mic man goes.
0: So, I am seeing this trend, right, where there's an expectation, even when on first dates, mm-hmm. you know, especially with men, mm-hmm. I see women are picking it up a little bit too. I think that's because men are doing it, mm-hmm. especially with men. They ask you out for dinner and they have an expectation for you to go home with them or for you to sleep with
3: well,
0: them.
3: Well, then the intentions of the date are not true because a date is not come go. I feed you and then you come back home with me.
0: Exactly. A date is an outing to get to know
3: exactly.
0: each other.
3: Exactly. Oh, so he has ulterior that's motives.
2: Did you get established that getting to know you?
0: No.
3: Well, that's a conversation that's supposed to be had between both of them.
1: Give me my mic. I don't like what you said. Maybe better. If first things first, both parties never really, unless those boundaries and all them parameters don't put in place before the date. Really and truly. That's why I name a date, because it's really a suspense movie. You have no clue what is going to happen.
0: Well, then.
1: Your expectations might be secretive or your intentions might be secretive, especially. And I can understand from a woman's point of view, because that is what has happened in society. But the problem is both. It's on the flip side. Because the thing is society gets so warped now that if a man, just simple as offering a woman a drink, his intentions could be pure and just to the point that I just want to buy you a drink, pretty much to compliment how you look, I see you drinking something, you understand?
0: We
1: appreciation for
0: cases.
1: Your beauty. But most women, I could tell you, automatically come across hostile as soon as you approach them to even buy them a drink. You want to borrow my bank? Come borrow my mic, man.
3: That is the norm for men, right? Unfortunately, in today's society, men think, a lot of men, not all, a lot of them think that if they do these things for you, you owe them something.
0: Exactly.
3: So women are becoming more cautious.
0: Exactly.
3: So they're not gonna... So they're not gonna jump right into it thinking, okay, yeah, he has pure intention, because that's not what you're going to see most of the time.
0: Yeah, so we're definitely guarded. We will be guarded, you know, but especially if you don't know how to handle yourself, all right? So you will be more
1: guarded. At every point, like every injunction, I mean, it's gotten
0: that bad. No, I'm saying if you don't know, it's the first time.
1: No, before things was, like, Vincey women go come at me with this comment. But I really don't think Vincey women understand what is dated. Yeah, then
0: do Vincey men understand? Hold on. Hold that. Let me tell you what's being said. No. I want to tell you what's being said, because we can't have people commenting and we're not reading their comments, right?
1: If you don't agree with me, don't get back my mic.
4: I just have to speak really
1: loud. Yeah. From all the way down there.
0: Okay, somebody said, I'm also disappointed in some of the Vincey media that highlighting these women whining on each other. Wrong message. Somebody said, fire that. Somebody said, women can be women without whining on each other. Some of it really look... that's why I brought it up. You know, it definitely looks very
1: sus.
0: Sexual.
4: Okay.
0: All right? But hold on. A lot of the men cannot dance properly. Anyway, just pump up and down so you can dance... not too close with your friends. And someone else says,
1: I don't
0: says,
1: agree with that comment.
0: Sometimes there are cases where women refuses. The man in turn will call her names if she refuses, all those different things.
1: Never stupid, man. Yeah, we agree with that.
0: Yeah, and if you buy someone a drink, it means nothing. So a man should be prepared for that.
1: Well, dude.
0: In a woman, listen, I honestly think that you should, when you go out to socialize, if you're trying to attract a female or get a female to talk to you, you should know for a fact that buying her drink does not automatically mean that she's going to dance with you. You're going to end up with her, all these different things. You're just buying a drink. That's where the conversation starts.
1: Let me apologize on the behalf of my gender. But for real, I understand where some women are going through because some men really just don't get the point. Like, I don't understand, like, some of them man here carry things. You can't figure out when a woman not into you.
0: Thank you.
1: Bro, I just shame real fast. quick.
0: I hear
1: quick.
0: You.
1: Like, quicker. Uh-huh. I shame in quick.
4: Some men don't have social
1: media. Yes, and I want, like, I don't go out as much anymore.
0: Mm-hmm.
1: But, like, one, when I go out, I just feel like my boy Attenborough. Like, I out in the wild and observing these creatures. And they're very fascinating. Because, like, for example, I understand from a woman's perspective, one of the big issues. What happened? You can't silence if all I'm doing.
0: Hey.
1: I play with you.
0: 2026, huh? Exactly.
1: Yeah. For the crumb.
0: Exactly.
1: You dig?
0: Exactly.
1: What? You threw me half day, man.
4: I got it.
1: Yeah, but what I was saying, right? Mm-hmm. Watching is like the whole. And I think I blame social media for it. One is because all of a sudden, a lot of things are being built. Their expectations are being built around social media. What you see popping on Instagram.
0: Yeah, like I said.
1: You understand? These things are trending. Through texting, though, because most of you text, the art of conversation is being lost.
0: Mm-hmm.
1: So young men are finding it difficult to actually speak to a woman.
0: Yes.
1: And then at the other injunction, young women are taking the art of conversation for granted, that they prefer to roll with the text, WYD and all them kind of different acronyms. And that's pretty much the base of it. And dating now has become very direct. So the whole pursuit
0: mm-hmm.
1: of a woman is being lost. And that is why y'all are now becoming so defensive. Because of the fact that you might not be into a guy, but unfortunately, his perception of dating is that we go out, we roll out, and it's pretty much a link-up scene more than a dating scene. See, understand? Don't get me wrong, I'll just talk some of it to be controversial. But to be honest, like, this is one of the points in them that actually being honest and actually had a bit of empathy for a lot of young women are really going through. And this coming out of a 41-year-old man's mouth. Society especially now. It was there before. But now it blowing up. The dating scene now almost come like a raping scene. You understand? Dudes are that aggressive. Like, true to the fact that, one, courtship has disappeared. And courtship disappeared because, one, this is what Instagram has created. Women pretty much advertise themselves there. And then you get a man sliding your DM, as per se. And automatically, that pretty much becomes the start of what might or may not be
0: a relationship
1: or a transaction.
0: All right. You so think? Let's put a pin in that because...
1: yeah, kind of yes, surprised it didn't come real heavy.
0: For your opinion on the whole
1: matter. Back on mic. Yeah.
0: But, of course, that's not why Miss SBGT 2026 is here. But we definitely can see through some of our short conversations why you are now Miss SVG 20, Miss Teen 2026. Now, how was the show? We did interviews. You guys did a lot of promotion here. We did interviews with all the young ladies. So I, unfortunately, wasn't able to make it because I was in Bekwe, right? So tell me, how was it? How does it feel? You know, did you know you were good? I mean, you have a lot of confidence in yourself, but I'm sure there were times where you would have felt like, oh my gosh, like, is this possible? Can I, you know, really pull this off? Because all the other girls were talented as well. So how does it feel, one, and just let go? Just tell me, Hannah, just tell me.
3: I mean, the feeling now of being crowned, it's still a bit surreal, you know? Uh-huh. I'm really excited, you know, I want to wear the crown everywhere, you know? But this show was a very good show, mm-hmm. you know? There are some things behind the scenes that still need to be dealt with,
0: yeah.
3: in my opinion, that mm-hmm. I will be sharing later on.
0: Mm-hmm.
3: But overall, I think the girls really put a hell of a lot into it,
0: uh-huh.
3: right? In my opinion, more than they should have.
0: Mm-hmm.
3: Because I feel like a lot of the girls, especially myself, were left to fend for it on their own. It was on us and the family and not on necessarily on the organization, okay, in a sense, you know. But you know
0: we're going to have to get into some of those, right?
3: We're going to have to get into it. You know, I prepared to talk about it. I said I would not say anything negative about the show while I was in the show, you know, until after. There are some very good parts, elements of the show because, you know, we did have this platform.
0: Yeah.
3: We were given opportunities to come on radio, and we also did some stuff with API and 705. So the girls...
0: And IKTV.
3: And IKTV, yes. So the girls and I got a lot of exposure, and that is awesome. You know, it actually helped some of the girls to be more confident speaking in front of people. Because when we first started, everybody was, you know, really shy, and we didn't have, most of them didn't have any experience in being on the radio or being on TV. Mm-hmm. So that really, really, really helped. It helped with their confidence. It helped with their, you know, their articulation and the way they express themselves as well. So that's something that was really, really good in the pageant.
0: So you felt that, you felt the support on the night?
3: Oh, yeah. Like, definitely felt, like? Definitely felt the support. You know, everybody came out for their person, you know, they came out in their numbers, you know. So that was really, really good. And I really, really appreciated to see everybody coming out, not just for me, but for the other girls as well. Because we do need that support. And it was really good to see it on the night.
0: What was that? What was the hardest part to execute for you, or the most challenging part, or the one that gave you the most anxiety, you know, to execute in the part? Was it the interview? Was it your talent? Which one?
3: I think it was the interview. Mm-hmm. The reason why I would say interview is not because I didn't think I could answer the question. It was because I didn't know exactly what was coming.
0: Okay.
3: And I like to know what is going to happen. Mm-hmm. So things for promotional speech and talent, those are entirely in your control because that's you expressing yourself. But for interview, you know, you have to pick from a little basket and you don't know exactly which question you're going to get. But at the end of the day, you know, I did win best interview, so it wasn't too bad.
0: Okay. What else? So you won best interview and you won the crown. What else did you win? And who else? If you can remember, let me know what the other girls, the place they were.
3: So I would have won, as you said, best interview. I also won best talent. Okay. I got Miss Congeniality and the crown. I think contestant number 3, Kira Bailey, she was the first runner up. She got best dress and best promotional speech as well. So I think those are all the categories.
0: Okay. Mm-hmm. So which one, you said it was the interview.
3: Yeah.
0: All right. Was there a swimsuit segment? Because like I said, I didn't catch it.
3: No. So they don't have swimsuit segments because of age and appropriation. Okay. You know, we just want to make sure that everything is appropriate. And because we're teenagers.
0: Yes.
3: Yeah. Although most of us were 18, but we're still in the teen segment. So we just have to be careful of that. You know, people are weird.
0: Yes.
3: So.
0: like you see.
1: My question, Barbara, my mic, please. Thank you. Like, so you're what, 18? Right. Good. So you're actually legal. So my question really
0: what do you mean? Just actually legal.
1: Like in terms of age of consent. But this is the point that I'm getting.
0: I'm talking. Okay, let's hear where you're going.
1: Maybe
0: with
1: you
0: the
1: don't
0: legal
1: already
0: thing.
1: To think.
0: Because once you say that somebody legal, you just know where they're going. So let me see where you're going.
1: But then plenty things. You understand? She ain't even wait.
0: Okay,
1: before I even say legal, too.
0: Go ahead.
1: But you're at the age of consent, right? In which a man can approach you and you can make a decision for yourself sexually, right? In terms of no pageantry, you're the queen. Do you think now that the attention that you're getting now publicly, whether it be from guys especially, do you think it comes across more now as negative or more uplifting?
3: For me, it was always negative because they always had that ulterior motive. You know, you see a pretty girl online and most men's train of thought is not, oh, she's so pretty, I want to get to know her. No, it's, she's so pretty, I want to get her one under my belt, you know? So, so now that I am in the spotlight and in the limelight, I feel like a lot more men especially feel like they can approach me because they have an excuse to say, I saw you on whatever and whatever, and you look so pretty, blah, blah, blah, blah, blah. And they use that as an opportunity to try to get
0: to talk to
3: closer, mm-hmm. to try to get to talk to me. So a lot of it, like 90% of it is with ulterior motives and not encouraging. Mm-hmm. Yeah, especially from the men.
1: The follow-up question to that, no, right, is...
0: Well, right, it's really crazy, right? Because exactly where I thought he was going with that is where he went with that. And y'all made such a huge debate, like I was assuming. But go ahead, ask the question. That's.
1: But then, right, that, the follow-up question is pretty simple. Is that as somebody that now has competed, one, and I'm sure have intentions of going forward in pageantry, what is your overall opinion of the pros and cons of pageantry? And especially now in St. Vincent, I find that we find pageantry is disappearing because, like, you're in your teens. I remember, for one, Miss SVG used to be a big thing. Mm-hmm. And then the lead up to Miss Caraval was a big thing. I remember Jill JC's in Antigua, because as long as you won Miss Caraval before, mm-hmm. automatically you'll be entered into Miss JC's in Antigua for their carnival. And then I can't remember where the inception was. I don't know how entry for Miss Universe and all those things happened, but all those things happened after, like, whoever won Miss SVG and Miss Caraval or whatever, they would normally mm-hmm. get the entry into that. So I understand the positives in terms of exposure, especially like if you're into modeling and know that we're in a social media world, it could work off into branding and so forth and so on. But from a contestant's vantage point, mm-hmm. what are going to be, like, you're going to say, like, your ultimate pros and the ultimate cons from pageantry?
3: Well, let me start with the pros, right? As you said, there is a lot of exposure in it, you know? For me, there was quite a lot of training as well, physically, because I did not know that there were specific ways to walk. I mean, you look at the pageant queens from outside and you think, oh, she looks so poised and she is so pretty and she's walking so confidently and so elegantly, but you don't know that there is actual work behind it, right? This is one of my first big pageants. I did a small pageant when I was in primary school. So it wasn't that serious. There wasn't preparation per se. Uh-huh. But I don't think I have enough experience to say these are the cons. But what I can say is that I did a lot of research on pageantry for my own personal training going into this pageant. And I watched a lot of the international pageants, you know, Miss Universe, Miss America. And what I can say from how we train for this, nowhere close to what we have to do to get to those stages. Okay. And I think a lot of the issues, because you see contestants from who were on Miss SVG go into regional and they don't really make it or they don't place, because we don't have that proper and intense training that would get us to those spaces. Because in St. Vincent, we're a small country. And to be honest, we don't meet the standard of international pageantry here.
0: Okay.
3: In my opinion. Mm-hmm. Yeah. But
0: mm-hmm. I don't mean to cut you off, but while we're on it, could you just let us know what are some of the cons?
3: Yeah.
0: Like, that you would have experienced in this pageant?
3: Well, I get a chance to share my very inspirational story of winning the crown. Coming into the pageant, I thought it would have been a lot like what Miss SVG was like, because, you know, they usually, one of the main thing was that they usually send the girls' bios to sponsors and they choose who they want to sponsor. Mm-hmm. We were told, and I kid you not, straight to our face, y'all had to figure that out on your own. Unless we came and begged for help to get a sponsor. And then I had to reach out to sponsors on my own and got no sponsors.
0: I thought the show itself was sponsored so that, you know, and that led to what? The fact that you didn't have, or the girls, so none of the girls had a sponsor?
3: Well, one of the girls got sponsors on her own. Mm-hmm. You know, she was able to secure some sponsors on her own. And then I think later down, another one was able to get a sponsor. but those were who were able to secure sponsors on their own.
0: Okay, you know? and not having a sponsor means what?
3: Not having a sponsor means that it's a real dent in your pockets, you know? Because I had to fund most of this on my own from money I made walking. You know, at the end of last week, my entire paycheck was done because I spent the entirety on the pageant and getting things for the pageant, you know?
0: There was no assistance in, like you said, getting back and forth.
3: Unless we begged for it, yeah. And the thing is, you know, somebody said to me, it's not them putting off the shows, are you putting off the show for them? Because, you know, and to also hear something that I wanted to say, though, to also hear that, you know, when we had promotional speech, I don't know how exactly they sorted out sponsors and whatnot, because the show had sponsors.
0: Yes.
3: When we had promotional speech, it was called the BOSVG promotional speech. We didn't get anything for promotional speech. Like any assistance with outfit,
0: but that's
3: props.
0: What the sponsors is for things like transportation, getting guys back and forth, making sure you're fed on your outings, all these different things. So
3: fed on outings, that's funny.
0: Shady, this is where you put in a drop. Like I feel this is where you play a drop somewhere.
3: Fed on outings.
0: So you weren't taken care on that level either. Say something wrong. The professionalism is going away.
1: Really? Why?
0: It's your thing to be unprofessional or say something crazy. You're wild. So you say
1: no,
0: something.
1: But I mean, who you gonna put the load on, really? I understand as you enter and as a contestant that these things are supposed to come with better preparation. So if you had to give anybody the licks, It's the organizer. It's going to be the promoters. Because like for the for your itinerary, all of which should be covered. Because that's pretty much what it is whenever they have all the pageantry and parade and all the up and down the place. I think one of the basic part of the deal should be make sure you ain't thirsty, make sure you ain't hungry.
0: Exactly. Transportation and you're food.
1: But the first interview
0: we did, we had a young lady that came here and she did say that I spoke to her and I said,
1: right,
0: you look you need to smile, look a little bit more. And she said she was hungry. Oh. Right? She said she can't do it because she was hungry. And I felt bad because they were all hungry because they all said they haven't had anything to eat yet since breakfast.
1: Oh right? God. So they really had all the parade and all that, but no hungry.
0: She did say that. Nah, this needs fixing.
1: But let me just segue into something small, right? Because what I did realize, I went to one carnival show and I was realizing that, okay, cool. In this event, there were promo girls. Mm-hmm. And for somebody that has traveled, as I always say, and I'm not pulling down Vincent Chan woman. My honest opinion of Vincent Chan women are that you all are the most uniquely beautiful women within the region. You understand? Jamaica and Trinidad with their big diverse ethnicity genuinely just creates pretty women. Mm-hmm. But you see Vinci women that y'all, like my favorite time to be in Kingston to watch women is Saturday morning. Because that is when all they're coming out with the least makeup, the bonnet, and the regular dress and the shorts. And you just really see women in the natural, beautiful element. And
0: you
1: I respect
0: digress.
1: That.
0: You digress.
1: Yeah, because they ain't amplifying, they ain't putting out too much.
0: Okay.
1: And you're just jumping out and you look good Saturday morning when they go in market and supermarket and thing. Anyway.
0: Yes, keep it
1: so
0: tight.
1: Rolling through now, right? Went to this event for Carnival and I was watching the High Room promo girls. And I'm checking, but yo, these girls look tired. Mm-hmm. You understand? And I'm checking, but if you're doing this is still your job. You're supposed to have some level of professionalism. So at least be out there moving around, organizing with the, you know, talking, interacting with the patrons.
0: Yeah.
1: And try to bring them to your brand. So, and I realized that wasn't happening. Everybody click up in a corner. And no listening you speak, a lot of it could come from that. Because one, they're hungry. It might sound drastic, but that could be the truth. You ain't going to do your job properly if you're uncomfortable. Yeah, understand? True, so meeting the basic.
0: People can say that it's on you to feed yourself, especially yeah. just work, because this is not work.
1: I understand
0: when
1: that.
0: When you have work,
1: but
0: you have to bring your
1: what
0: tools.
1: What I was leading to on to, right, is that what I realize is that representation for pageantry has disappeared. Because before, growing up, I remember there was Image Modeling Agency. A friend of mine, she had Blue Angels. And most of the times when promoters or anybody that dealing with pageantry, anytime they're looking for pretty girls, they will normally come to a modeling agency or some form of agency that would actually handle these things for the girls. Because you as a teen, to be honest, shouldn't have that kind of pressure on you going into a teen pageant. You understand what I'm saying? So in truth, and it, all of it, it might come back down to, it might sound brash, but no matter what you're doing, you need some form of unionizing in terms of how that support. And what I think y'all should do as young women, especially you're into modeling, it go lead off into promotion and more pageantry. Y'all need to seek representation early into, because you in yourself pretty much is your brand. And if you're selling your brand, your brand need form representation. So if every contestant for this pageant going in would have, for example, brought a rider with them to say, okay, cool, I understand that we want the promotion, as but you guys need the contestants. Mm-hmm. So these are the criteria that need to be met before we enter into a contract for me to actually enter into this pageant. Anytime you rush into anything without thinking about yourself, then you're going to pretty much open up your way for slavery.
0: All right, so
1: you dig, like things like that.
0: Hold on. So we have to take a commercial break, right? But before we go, I want to come back to this conversation if you have time, because I don't want to just talk about the negatives of the event, right? But just before we head out, you didn't get an itinerary. There was no itinerary saying, okay, well, these are the things that we're going to do, and this is what's going to happen. This is going to be like a lunch pair and a...
1: Yeah, but I said what I said, not to bash on. I just pretty much said it to...
0: You don't have to defend yourself. It's okay. So you didn't have an itinerary of things. There was no... You didn't get like a paper contract that says something that says this is what you're getting into. There was none of that. What the sponsors are bringing, this is what you're getting.
3: I mean, not necessarily. And the thing is, to an extent, you can't completely blame the organizers anyway, because as you said, pageantry it seems to be dying in St. Vincent. I think this year they had a lot more rural pageants, which is really good to see. But with that, there's a limit in the persons who are willing to sponsor because of...
0: But the fact of the matter is you did... The event was sponsored. Mm. So if it didn't go into transportation, if it didn't go into aiding you in terms of feeding you, in helping you get sashes and just doing different things, I don't have the full scope of what the sponsorship assistant is for, mm-hmm. right? But I think it's for stuff like that, to aid you with maybe one outfit for evening wear or
3: I don't know,
0: or what,
3: maybe
0: different things. So that's why I'm taken mm-hmm. off guard that you guys weren't aided, and we're hearing that somebody actually fell out, one of the young ladies fell out because she couldn't afford to do the pageant. That's a lot to unpack, and we'll get into that. Because that's what we were going to talk about this morning, you know, pageantry dying. Remember, I don't know if you were here when I had the conversation chaperone,
3: mm-hmm.
0: Miss Angela Leung. I asked her that, and she said there's a serious lack of funds mm-hmm. for pageantry. So we'll get into all of that when we come back, and more. It doesn't end here. Let's take a commercial break and we will be right back. But before we go, Shady, I don't know if you're into sports, Hannah, but cricket is coming up. The CPL cricket is coming up, right? The T20 tournament, the CPL T20 tournament, that's coming up, right? It's starting from the 7th. And it's going right up until the 9th. I have that correct, right, Raul?
5: Yes, please.
0: Yes. So it's happening out in Honestville now. It's not going to be, guys, it's not, as you know, in, here in Vinci, we do things different. It's not just going to be cricket. It's going to be like party. It's going to be an entire vibe. You know how we do it. We walk with rags, flags, you know, we create the energy, you know. We are the cheerleaders of the teams. So y'all know like what team y'all supporting,
2: Jamaica.
0: Y'all wearing t-shirts, what's going on? Like if you go, are you that kind of vibe? Because I know people, when you know how they have, like if you're a Spider-Man fan, Spider-Man is coming out. So you're going to rep Spidey in your Spidey shirt. You're going to do something. You're going to buy your Spidey mask. So I think we should do the same thing in sports. And we see people doing that, getting their t-shirts, their favorite colors coming out. So are you guys going to be going? I think we should do that as a team. Right, we should go as a boom team and just support our own little teams. You know, flags, rags, all these things.
1: If you go in Honey Bunches, if Honey Bunches roll in, I roll in.
0: All right, yeah.
1: I'm going nowhere chilly.
0: I need to get out of the house, dude. And it's Caribbean. So between St. Kitts, between Trinidad, right? Between Jamaica, between Antigua and Barbuda, right? Because there's no Vinci. So as a Vinci, and you have our Caribbean cousins, who would you support?
1: Jamaica. Jamaica is the biggest Caribbean cousin. You ever been to Jamaica?
0: Yes, I have.
1: You don't realize Jamaica is like a bigger Vinci?
0: I don't think so.
1: It's a bigger Vinci, man.
0: You think so?
3: Mm-hmm.
0: So Grenada is the smaller Vinci, because it's like a small Beque vibe.
1: No, Grenada is just a parish outside of Vinci.
0: Okay.
1: So like, I don't even understand why they split with.
0: Okay.
1: It should have just been St. Vincent and the Grenadines, and Grenada would have been Beque. That's pretty much it. Big up to the corporate family. Don't forget to continue supporting the brands that support Boom so we could keep bringing you the content. Dig?
0: Definitely.
1: Come back in with some more
0: guys,
1: vibes after
0: go out and get your tickets, all right? Friday, August 7th to Sunday, August 9th. 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They're going to be playing. 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All right, that's if you want to get it online, or you can check any of the Rubis gas stations to get your tickets. Get them now while you can. All right, it's going to be explosive T20 cricket. And of course, you heard some of the biggest Caribbean teams coming out right here in Honestville. And it's the first time this is happening. So represent your team's color. And remember, it's not just going to be cricket. It's going to be a vibe.
1: Whole vibe. Whole team outside. Weapon
0: Orange. Watch you in the morning. We'll be right back.
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0: I can't even say you're my secret weapon. You're just Weaponar. You're just my weapon right now. So.
1: Yes, you want me because the people.
0: Nah, man. Welcome back inside OMG in the morning, guys. If you are just coming through, Jill Weaponar, DJ Shady, and we have with us Miss SFVG Team 2026. I would have spoken to Hannah on numerous occasions, and she was always a delight. The other girls were amazing as well. Let me say congratulations to them. First and second runner-up, all the young ladies who would have put in effort and just everything they had into this, you know. Also, I want to give you an opportunity as well, Hannah, to... well, I don't know if you know the sponsors in terms of doing some, saying some thank yous to people who would have helped you. I know you probably have your hairstylist that would have helped you in terms of getting your hair done. Maybe that was just you. I'm gonna let you take it, but Raul, is there anything that you want to add? Listen to me, right?
1: I was gonna ask, so it's like, what is the responsibilities that you're in? Like, where did I? Expecting more than likely,
0: do you have any,
1: right? Like, like, so I mean, just get the crown and that's it. Yeah, like expectations that you're in terms of like appearances, mm-hmm. any kind of branding offer, anything like that go along with having the crown.
2: Well, I mean, I have my own personal expectations, that's what I can say, of
0: not
2: what
0: personal,
2: I plan
0: but...
2: to do in the rain.
0: Okay.
2: So, you know, putting off my own events. I'm going to use this as advertisements, you know. I have a small intimate event that's coming up in September,
0: uh-huh.
2: you know, and the proceeds go to the Taraji Foundation, which is a foundation that I was a part of as a child.
0: So, what did you tell us about that as well?
2: So, yes, the Taraji Foundation, I love it so, so, so much. It's the founder is a lady from Trinidad. Her name is Janelle Cox Douglas. I remember... Taraji Foundation, it was a pivotal part of my growing up, you know. My mom was a teacher at the foundation, you know, for because usually they would have summer camps, right, where they bring children in, you know, we learn different stuff. And then I moved up from a Taraji kid to a Taraji teacher. So I taught art
0: okay.
2: as well. So it has been a very pivotal part. What she does, she cares a lot for Vincent John children. So any way that we can, usually we would have summer camps and we would raise funds, and then maybe at the end of the summer camp we visit like an orphanage or something, and we donate clothes and food and money and whatever we
0: okay.
2: can
0: okay.
2: So it's just an organization where she helps and cares for kids
0: in, okay, so you
2: not
0: you're
2: just in
0: a
2: but region.

0: And then well, you just get the crown. All right, have a good day, bye-bye. Like,
1: I guess it's for the experiences, the experience and the prizes to be won. I wasn't sure what the prizes were. If it's like a universe or a college.
0: Do you mean like on the level of what Miss SVG gonna be? Like, I know, I think Miss SVG contestants, they get what, like a scholarship.
1: Yeah. So is it like that? Or can you talk about what you got? In terms of prices, what did Miss SVG team?
0: Yeah, like, what was the perks? Like, okay, cool. Like, if next year somebody want to enter, what is you going to tell them to actually encourage them from our standpoint? To like,
1: answer
0: okay,
1: what you can. Yeah. All right.
0: I go brave, nobody Jill. Like, for real. Like, yeah. What we really get with it? That was tangible.
2: I mean, we got much more than tangible things. I mean, to speak on the tangible things, on the night of the show, we were given a cash prize. We got a few gifts from some of the sponsors, which were really, really nice. But I think outside of tangible things, we were able to make connections and friendships and have new opportunities for the girls as well. You know, as I said before, they were able to go on radio first time doing something like that, you know, have some exposure. And also build their own self-confidence. And
1: what would you, for next year, what would you tell teenagers that want to get into the Miss SVG team competition? Because you and a lot of the other girls didn't have a great experience, or from this experience, I should say, I don't want to talk for anybody. What warnings would you put out there? What disclaimers would you put out there for those coming in next year?
2: Disclaimer, warning, it is not going to be easy. Not just the process, but on yourself, it's not going to be easy. However, I think if the person really, really, really wants to do it, they would always find a positive in it. Mm-hmm. You know, they would always find something good to go off of and why they should do it. And, you know, who knows, you might end up feeling, you might have set a goal. Like, I would have set a goal. My goal was to win, you know, and I feel fulfilled in the fact that I would have won.
1: Okay.
2: Yeah.
1: So in terms of them preparing themselves, you would tell them, all right, make sure you're able to finance what the show can't, et cetera, et cetera.
2: Yeah. I mean, as you said, Pageantry is dying, and there, who knows what the companies that sponsored would have been able to sponsor. Mm-hmm. You know, we weren't given that information, so I can't necessarily say, oh, they got this and that for this and that, and they didn't keep up with that. I can't say that. However, I would just tell you to be prepared, you know, always have something in your back pocket just in case anything, you know, you always have to be prepared in case anything happens, right? Mm-hmm. But just have something in your back pocket. Make sure that if anything happens, you can fall back on yourself. And secure your own sponsor, you know, something.
0: So essentially, you're telling me the girls and them need Vex money. In case,
1: that's what
0: in case anything happens. You're going to a pageant there, I get Vex money. All right, cool. I get that.
1: But, you know, I think you represented yourself pretty well throughout this entire thing. So, and again, congratulations
2: thank you.
1: To you. I really feel like it would have been nice to have, like, first, second runner-up along with yourself. Because I think they deserve that as well. Because
2: yeah, they
1: you
2: do.
1: Guys
2: they
1: are
2: definitely
1: amazing.
2: Do.
1: You guys, everybody was amazing that I mm-hmm. spoke to. Right, so we want to wish you the best going forward in all your endeavors, and we definitely hope we get to speak to you again.
2: Yes.
1: And what's that? And thank you.
0: Honey Bunch is actually looking forward. This is why I was supposed to jump in and tell
1: thank
0: him
1: you.
0: Thanks for coming.
1: Thanks for coming.
0: As well.
1: That's not awesome.
0: You dig? And I really hope that the experience for you was really that you take away from it everything, both tangible and intangible. And you made great connections. You made long-standing connections. And it would have helped you to develop some bigger ideals. And essentially to know that, okay, cool, that you as yourself, as an individual, going down the road that you're going, that you are a brand,

0: and you do your best to protect your brand and you sell your brand with the ideals that are closest to you. You understand? I didn't see the... I know into pageantry. Did it? But what I was into was the people and them they used to bring for like Miss SVG.
1: Oh my gosh.
0: Did it bring
1: oh my
0: Sparrow?
1: Oh gosh.
0: That is bad. That is real bad. And I didn't do the bar too. Yeah, because plenty drink special. But ask me who win. No clue. Me, you know. Something else before you roll off, right? I say beauty is in the eye of the beholder. I don't know if it's me, but you think like that there's a standard or a kind of a cliched look for what a queen should look like in general, because like this is things I repeat in after people. I am not body shaming in no way, but like normally, like for example, the last Miss SVG queen, she did kind of was on the
1: thick
0: plus size.
1: Okay.
0: Yeah, Jill, watch her with the picture dose in her
1: yeah.
0: face. Yeah. Watch with the picture dose in her
1: yeah.
0: face.
1: Yeah. I have to be his filter, because...
0: Please do. Because, like, I don't... Like, some people gonna come across... Like, if some people being bashing and be like, yo, them girls ain't pretty. Like, people will pretty much come out and say that, like, in comparison to what pageantry used to be before and the type of girls you see going in. You see, like, okay, cool, quote-unquote, they're not as pretty as they used to be. But I can't subscribe to that because beauty is genuinely in the eyes of the beholder. And
1: I think maybe that's why they took out the word beauty out of
0: and just
1: pageant,
0: call it
1: pageantry,
0: like that.
1: Like pageant. We have in the
0: but give me a take on that before you jump out.
2: Yeah, I would love to answer this question. So, before, right, as you said, they were called beauty pageants.
1: Yeah.
2: Because there was one specific standard of how a beauty queen should look, right? If I was to go into pageantry back then, I would not have made it because I'm very short, right? They're looking for tall, slender people with this specific build and specific look to them. However, it has become a lot more inclusive.
1: Yeah.
2: And I think that's a very good thing because it gives us the opportunity, as you said, the last Miss 2024 to 2025. She was a bit plus size, right? But it's becoming less about how you look on the outside and leaning in more to your inner beauty and your intelligence as mm-hmm. well. Because everybody could be pretty, but not everybody can hold their own and be smart and, you know.
3: Your favorite dish is a Pyrox dish.
2: Right? Not everybody could be. Right? So, you know, beauty doesn't determine intelligence. You see it a lot. See it a lot, especially today. The most beautiful women you could see can't
1: the most
2: even
1: handsome men you can find.
2: The most
1: out
2: handsome
1: there.
2: Men you can.
1: He's probably very well built. Yeah, probably has pretty eyes. He probably has an accent.
2: Amazing.
1: Looks phenomenal.
2: But ask him, put him down and ask him, what would you change about today's society? They can't answer
1: what?
2: That question.
1: To this, even if sometimes they can't even articulate.
2: Yeah.
1: You understand?
2: So it's
1: crazy. And that's a huge turnoff for me.
2: I actually am for and love the fact that they're becoming more inclusive
1: yes.
2: and less away from the specific beauty standard.
1: Yeah.
2: And they're leaning in more to what makes the person.
1: Definitely.
2: Yeah.
1: Great
2: and
1: answer.
2: With that, it also gave me the opportunity because I wouldn't have gotten into pageantry with my height.
1: Mm-hmm. So, and ladies and gentlemen, you see why she's Miss Teen 2026.
0: Sweet.
1: And I want to thank you so much for coming in.
4: Yes.
1: We do appreciate you and
0: high five. Come on.
1: Yes. All right, guys. OMG in the morning. I actually did this because we're going to talk about pageantry, right? But just to give you a brief synopsis, and this is for our listeners, right? Pageantry in St. Vincent and the Grenadines officially began in 1951 with the launch of the Queen of Carnival competition that was held as a part of the country's emerging post-World War II carnival celebrations. All right? Now, Audrey Hazel was crowned the very first Queen of Carnival. Early shows were modest,

0: held at locations like Lyric Cinema Hall in Kingstown, with heavy emphasis on elaborate mask costumes rather than modern segments like evening gowns. Now, this initial launch coincided with major societal shifts in SVG, including the introduction of adult suffrage. Just to give you a little something there. Now, the competition grew in popularity alongside Vinci Carnival under various organizing bodies, moving from local boards to JCs and eventually under the care of the Carnival Development Corporation. Now, in 1986, the title officially transitioned over from Queen of Carnival to Miss St. Vincent and the Grenadines, Miss SVG. The shift transformed the show from a purely carnival-focused costume display to a broader platform, emphasizing intelligence, talent, and a woman's empowerment, with Mandy Hiddock taking the inaugural Miss SVG crown. In 1997 and onward, the pageant was modernized with university scholarships, packages, and bigger incentives overseen by the CDC's Beauty Shows Committee, cementing Miss SVG as one of the most prestigious cultural highlights of Vinci Mass. If you didn't know, now you know. All right, we're going to go into a commercial break. You have something to say?
1: No, please.
0: You should have some scripts over there. You know, you have my throat's drying out. It's literally drying out. All right.
1: Boy.
0: We got to make mention of some of our sponsors, our partners. 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All right, so check them out today. You can call them at 451-3939 or 493-3939. 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You got anything over there you can read?
1: No, please. They have not yet sat me up for that. But don't panic. As soon as that is happening, I will help you to read.
0: All right, let's say good morning to you guys at Uprising Utes Steam Cleaning Services. They're located in Vermont. If you need your cars, your Jeep, whatever vehicle you have, your truck, if you need a clean inside out, you need the rims done, you need the...
1: I plan to challenge them. I plan to carry my pickup somewhere in the mountain.
0: Uh-huh.
1: And pretty much just cover it with muck.
0: Yeah, steam cleaning. We've seen their work, and they're on Instagram as well, Uprising Utes dash...
1: Come see me and them twins. Problems. Carry my truck up there.
0: All right. Okay. Located in Vermont. All the bigger places of all the Vermont people. Camden Park.
1: With your lineup yet?
0: Lomans. And everything else. That's my DJ supposed to do that while we're conversating. I guess he fired the work today.
1: He asked a couple.
0: While I do this, you hold it down.
1: All right, Kubana. It has been a pleasure seeing you here. You dig? Nice to meet you. And for real, did they catch me off guard too, because I barely ain't see you now. Oh, yeah, the chat. But like you said, people coming into it like that and opening up the gap. So when they have a Mr. SVG old man competition, that is it for me there. Hold on. Let me lend you my microphone again.
2: So we're testing to see if you're ready. We're going to ask you an interview question, right? So I'm going to repeat the question once, okay? As a senior citizen, what is one thing you would change about St. Vincent and the Grenadines for your benefit? I repeat, as a senior citizen, what is one thing you would change in St. Vincent and the Grenadines for your benefit?
1: Good. As a senior citizen in St. Vincent, one of the things I am going to change is something that is quintessentially Vincentian. And that will be cobblestones in Kingston. The reason why we have cobblestones in Kingston is one of the original architectural signatures of British colonialism. The other reason why we have arches, that is quintessentially an architectural cliche from French colonialism. But when rain fall in Kingston, as you should know, and you are not a senior citizen, if you're on flip-flops, you're in big trouble in Kingston streets. So, accessibility for senior citizens is a big, big, big, big issue in Kingston that needs to be addressed. And me entering for Mr. Senior Citizen. For Mr. Senior Citizen Pageant in St. Vincent and the Grenadines. That is one of the things that I would like to change. See you and thank you. I get you there. Big round of applause.
2: Okay, okay, okay. We have to leave it up to the viewers and the listeners to decide whether or not you win best interview. Okay? But and you forget to say thank you for that question.
1: Did you holler?
3: Yeah, we got it out.
1: Dude, you serious? You like, you had to tell people thank you for the question in the pageant? I don't even want nobody ask me nothing that I'm supposed to tell you. Jill, nah, I am not.
0: OMG, boy, in the morning.
1: We gone.

0: We move in as one. Republic Bank, title sponsor and official bank of the Republic Bank Caribbean Premier League.
1: Yeah, yeah, yeah, yeah. Hands up, hands up. We move in as one, yeah. We move in as one, yeah.
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0: No, Shady. Jillian, I say what's up.
1: Welcome back inside OMG in the morning.
2: I don't like the music, them, no. It's so now them because who we playing them for?
0: I vex his pastor. Pastor can't tell me about soca music.
1: It is now time. Y'all don't want to know what's going on back here. It is now time for Dr. Richards with looking at things from a wider lens.
0: Shady, need to look for things from a wider lens.
1: So do you, because you're only speaking from
3: a... Let's check in with the doc and look at things with a wider lens. Pastor Richards on OMG.
0: Morning, Doc. How is you doing?
1: Good morning to you.
0: Are you not backstage? Ah, good.
1: I thought you said...
0: Redman, thanks for that.
1: As we await Dr. Richard's entry, we have a clip for our SVG Law and Order. Our officers... Yes. Yeah. They weren't able to make it, but... we were able to secure this clip, and we always want to educate the public on anything that has to do with traffic, whether it's traffic laws. But I think this clip is on when and where a police can conduct.

0: Let us begin with the officer. Section 12 of the Police Act gives police officers the duty to apprehend persons who have committed, are suspected of committing, or are about to commit an offense. However, the arrest must have a lawful basis. Section 3 of the Constitution requires reasonable suspicion before a person may be deprived of his or her liberty. Section 30 of the Criminal Procedure Code also identifies the circumstances in which an arrest may be made without a warrant. The person being arrested must also be informed with reasonable promptitude and in language he or she understands of the reason for the arrest. Now consider the first bystander. Section 10 of the Constitution protects freedom of expression. Merely saying, "Officer, leave the man alone," does not, by itself, prevent the officer from completing the arrest. The words may be unwelcome, but they do not automatically amount to obstruction. The law also expects the officer to exercise restraint. Regulation 57 of the Police Act requires officers to act with good temper and discretion and to ignore silly or ignorant remarks directed towards them. The second bystander has crossed a different line. Section 303 of the Criminal Code makes it an offense to willfully obstruct a police officer performing his duty. Physically stepping between the officer and the man, pulling the man away, or preventing the officer from completing the arrest may constitute obstruction. Section 69 of the Police Act also makes it an offense to encourage another person to assault or resist a police officer. The distinction is therefore clear. Speaking is not the same as obstructing. Disagreement is not the same as interference. But freedom of expression does not include a right to physically prevent a lawful arrest or encourage resistance. If you believe the arrest is unlawful, observe carefully, preserve the relevant details and use the complaints process or the courts. Do not transform a legal objection into a criminal offense. The officer must act lawfully. The person being arrested must not resist. The bystander may speak, but must not interfere. Consider.
1: All right, guys, we just wanted to drop in that SVG law and order tips for you there until Dr. Richards came in, and he is here. So we'll unpack some of that. We'll get into some of that after, because we will linger. So let's get into plain talk with, looking at things from a wider lens with Dr. Richards, who is now backstage. I'm so sorry, Doc.
2: Morning. That's all right, morning. Good morning, everyone. I hope you can hear me.
3: Yeah, Doc, morning.
1: Loud and clear.
2: Morning. Very interesting so far this morning, and even that last bit. The morning is just disappearing on me. I just can't believe it's 9:45. I just stepped out the room. I heard my intro being played. I rushed back in. By the time I got seated, you guys had already pulled up that clip. It was a good clip. I noted particularly, just note everything that's happening. Don't resist arrest. Allow yourself to be arrested and follow the legal process to file the complaint and to take it to the court. But don't resist. You have to be arrested. That's going to provoke some debate, I'm pretty sure. If the officer, for whatever grounds, wants to arrest you, and the grounds were laid out, and whether in error or totally on point, allow yourself to be arrested. I think everybody got that. Yes. Allow yourself to be arrested and follow the channels for complaints. As plain as day. That will require, next time you have the officers in,
1: they're going to be on tomorrow. Yes.
2: Push them on that one. Okay. you guys have any questions for me at all before I yesterday was quite revealing when Raul asked that question.
1: No, we don't have any. We don't have any questions for you. You have a question?
3: No. I'll allow Doc today.
1: Exactly. Let Doc unpack today, whatever it is he needs to unpack.
3: Because you robbed him yesterday.
2: But what do you have to?

0: What you asked yesterday really highlighted for me that people want to know about the church. I think there's some misunderstanding that, some we just need to clear up and be sure that we because when we make assumptions, we could be in error.
1: That
0: And
1: with
0: I try
1: that,
0: to, what was that?
1: I was saying with that, right? Making assumptions. Now, my host here, our host here would have said that something a while ago, and I think it's very misleading. Now, we were talking about the rising cases of HIV AIDS in SVG earlier on. And I think I want you to just guide on this. Everybody is of the opinion that the Bible says to go forth and populate the earth. So it is our job at this point in time to go around having 6 and 10 children because that is what we were told to do, right? I made a statement where I said, I don't think it's necessarily quite that's what he meant. That was for a specific time. What was said there was for a specific time because, after the flood, any catastrophic event that would have happened, where you would have need the earth repopulated, that's where you put it in there. So, if you can clear that up for me, I would really appreciate that because I think a lot of people think that in this that we still need to have 20 children because we need to go forth and populate the earth and spread our seed.
0: Jill, I think the axial problem, the problem at the axis, is not so much what the Bible says, but how we understand what the Bible says. And it's a discipline to gather from the Bible what the intent is. Unfortunately, everyone has an opinion, and can take just re you can read something and you can run with it. I can read something and I can run with it. Another person can read something and run with it with a totally different spin. The Bible says one thing, but you have multiple different understanding. And the thing about it is that which is why we have so many different denominations today. So many different denominations, because we all take a different spin and a different read on what the Bible says. And I don't know that we can ever get away from that problem. So you take something like what you just read, go forth and populate the earth. And you can take that just as a literal mandate outside of context, which I appreciate the fact, Jill, that you were trying to give it some context. And context, pretext, what the text actually says. But a lot of times we just go with what the text actually says without a pretext or a context with which to build a better frame for the thing. And when we run only with the literal text, then we could import, there's a great Greek word for it, eisegesis. We can import into it our culture, our upbringing, our thoughts, our logic, and everything. And by the time we have totally seasoned, I don't know if you have ever done an overdone seasoning on meat, but when you could throw in a little bit of turmeric, you could throw in the parsley, you could throw in, and after a while it ceases to be meat. You taste in the oregano, you taste in the oregano, you taste in the basil, you taste all of the things you have poured in. It's what you taste. And that's what we do with the Bible. There's text, but we take the text and we import into it a lot of our own limitations or exposures. And when we are finished with it, that which begun as text represents more of us, who we are, our thoughts. So what you just said there about go forth and populate the earth, of course that's there, that's text. But by the time we are through, we import our meanings, our understanding, our logics, and all of that. And we come away with what we want. And here's the thing that I found.

over the years. Once someone has done that, it's almost a lost cause trying to point them in a different direction, because they become very defensive of what they have created, what constructs of thought they have created from what they have read, and you dare not tell them there's an alternative point of view. So I didn't answer your question.

0: Children or X squared amount of children, number of children, because you can't do what the Bible says to do if you are prolific in spreading your seed under the guise that you're populating the earth. You will not, if you do that, you will not be able to uphold and accomplish the wider mandates of the Bible in terms of how you raise your children, provide for your children, protect your children, and all of the other things that the Bible says that you should do for children. You won't be able to do it. So yeah, that scripture, go forth and populate, is limited by wider context of scripture. All of the responsibilities that you have towards your children, you would discover soon that you're able to fulfill these responsibility with a smaller number of children rather than with a larger number of children. That's as specific as I can give my reading of that, Jill. I hope you help me. Hope you understand what I hope you are helped by this.
1: I hear you. I hear you, Doc.
0: It's 10 o'clock and I wanted to talk about, but I see I didn't start on time. I wanted to talk about because a lot of people, and maybe I'll do this tomorrow, God's willing. People, I think one of the questions I was nudging you to ask, what does the church really do? Because I picked up that there might be some misconceptions about what does the church really do? Just bash everything and then collect money. And unfortunately, in some people's mind and some people's reading and understanding of the work of the church, the real grunt work of what the church is doing is masked or buried beneath the concept and perception that people have of the church, that we denounce everything, we cry out, we burn everything that people want to do, which is burn this, burn that, burn that. And then at the end of the day, we ask people, bring your money. And I think when we funnel down the understanding of church, and it's a growing understanding and concept of church, you'd be surprised how many people think that the church preaches constructed fables, stories that don't gel, have no basis in truth, that the Bible is a fabrication, that we curse or denounce everything people want to do in society. All we're doing is firebomb this, firebomb that. And then we just take people's money. And you just talk with the average person, and you would discover that that's a growing and prevailing view of church. It's a view of people who have not really interacted with church and not present in church and not close up and familiar with what the church is doing. They are peripheral observers and not even observers, but they hear and develop a narrative, but don't take the time to closely examine the narrative, to sit with it, to chew with it, to chew on it, and to just even visit with churches and check out the work, just be with the church for a while and observe and see all that the church is doing. Maybe if that's done, you'll come away with a different concept. So what I plan to do, I don't know if it will work, but I plan to avail myself for you or Raul or others to ask about what is the church doing, what's the work of the church, and how is the church being of benefit to society? Is the church doing anything that is relevant? And try to have an honest conversation so that we can kind of clear up some of these misconceptions about the church. So we can do that going forward. If you guys can think of questions you want to ask me, I'll be more than glad to answer if I can. Okay.
1: Okay, no
2: No
1: problem,
2: problem.
1: Doc. No problem. Questions are the easiest things to find, especially about the church. So,
0: Oh yes. Oh yes. Oh yes. Oh
1: yeah.
0: yes. And it is a, and I don't bash you have a right to question. So I'm not ask your questions. I think you should. And but I think church leaders should not run from the questions, but should be available to help to clear things up and to give an answer. I think the Bible says something about be ready to give an answer
1: Yes.
0: to those that need one. Okay, so I'll be glad to do that. All right.
1: Thank you so much, Doc. Enjoy the
0: All right,
1: rest of
0: take
1: your
0: care.
2: day. All right, Doc.

0: Okay.
1: All right, take care. All the best. Bye. All right.
0: All right. So that was Looking at Things from a Wider Lens with Dr. Cecil Richards. Just to prep you for tomorrow conversation that we're going to have tomorrow. Guys, we're going to talk about cricket, you know. And just to let you know, of course, there are opportunities for, we're going to be doing giveaways. There are opportunities for you to win tickets to CPL T20 tournament that's coming up right here at the our new facility in Arnisville. And I love the fact that all this is happening after we've already established Arnisville as like the main sporting complex right now. I tell you, them lights, they just do
2: What?
0: something.
2: We thought they've been like clap them at the end of
0: Why
2: them lights. They gotta shut them off.
0: you gotta go there? Why you gotta go there?
2: And been
0: All
2: like no
0: right.
2: charge for them.
0: Remember, you can get your cricket tickets at any Rubis gas station, and of course, you can get them online. Before we dive into cricket, this morning we're talking about people representing their teams with different color shirts, rags, all these different things. We asked Miss SVG Teen 2026 who she'll be
2: Supporting.
0: supporting. We asked you guys, Shady already on Grenada, and you happened, was it Shady who said Grenada, or was it
2: Well,
0: you?
2: Carnival.
0: Cricket.
2: Oh, cricket.
0: Yeah.
2: No, was Shady.
0: Yeah.
2: Shady had a choice. He had to support Grenada. They always hiring him in Carico.
0: Oh. All right. So we'll get into all of that. Dr. Richards said tomorrow that we're going to be talking about, he's
2: Yeah.
0: going to be open to answering questions about the church and what is
2: And then
0: exactly does
2: tomorrow,
0: the
2: say
0: church
2: the
0: do.
2: police coming in.
0: The police will be in, and we'll be talking about clamping the clamping of
2: There you see a
0: vehicles.
2: video today with someone from yesterday. I think it was somebody was resisting the clamp.
0: Yes, you know, at least let me finish.
2: Sorry.
0: I'll finish the whole sentence, boy. All right, so. Tomorrow we're gonna try our very best. I hope who we want to get in, which is the main man in the traffic department, is able to come in and converse with us. We're going to talk about why can I not now find this? Yes, we're going to talk about clamping, why and where your vehicle can be clamped. Is vehicle clamping unnecessary at this point in SVGs? Is it unnecessary use of police manpower. So we're gonna have that conversation tomorrow. So you want y'all to have your questions ready. A
2: All
0: video
2: right.
0: came out yesterday that we saw of I think it's a civilian or a returning citizen, a returning Vincentian, who would have had an issue with where he was actually clamped. He did a recording. He recorded the situation where he was. Where his vehicle was when he was clamped, the reason why he was clamped, and apparently the officers were on the scene. He tried to engage the officer, but I think he was very disrespectful. So any kind of thing he would have gotten, any kind of credit he was trying to get there, he was discredited with the disrespect that he would have put on the police because he used profanity and all these different things. He would have lost any kind of credibility there. In
2: Because
0: terms of what he in yeah he because of the disrespect, because that's like you're criticizing on one hand and then you're kind of doing the same thing on the other, so you kind of lose ground right there for me.
2: I
0: That's
2: wait
0: just
2: until
0: my
2: tomorrow to
0: opinion.
2: argue that point. Because if
0: All
2: we open
0: right.
2: that can of worms now, it go end up like how me and Shady was off here just now.
0: Yeah. And that wasn't a no to your question, you know. That was just I just wanted to know. That's akin to like, what do you bring to the table? Oh, I love to ask women, what do you bring to the table? And
2: And
0: women
2: then
0: ask
2: women
0: that
2: just
0: as
2: tell us, I
0: well.
2: am the table.
0: Anyway, that's
2: Then
0: a
2: I would
0: whole
2: just tell us,
0: different
2: Shady.
0: things.
2: Come
0: We
2: on.
0: do Vincentian people, Vincentian men don't throw out that. I don't
2: What?
0: think
2: What bring to
0: Vincentian,
2: you
0: yeah, we don't do that.
2: to the table? Okay.
0: Y'all love to adopt a lot of international drama, a lot of international
2: Oh, me
0: trends.
2: and you just here, Shady call me old
0: I
2: hello,
0: think
2: hello.
0: sometimes because
2: Mind you,
0: it
2: he
0: doesn't
2: born
0: change.
2: 86 and I born 85.
0: It
2: And he call me old. Treat me like fireman. You're
0: doesn't.
2: old, Raleigh, old. I waited for you, you know. We gonna have this discussion. You know the do
0: And
2: the
0: what I think what we need to remember as well is that let's re when we come on platforms and we're having conversations, know that you're not going to agree. All right. So be open to the fact that the person is not going to share you're necessarily going to share your opinion. And that's what having a conversation is all about. People seem to forget this, right? And then they start getting disrespectful. So we have things that we're going to be talking about tomorrow. I don't know where you're trying to go. We wanted to have a discussion as well. On we wanted to wrap up our alternatives, and I think we might be able to squeeze that in.
2: Yeah, depending on how the police thing go, but I really I believe for sure tomorrow, as long as you get active with that, with our conversation and clamping.
0: Yes, it's gonna take off.
2: That going on
0: be the main topic for tomorrow.
2: Pretty much.
0: A lot of people find some of the traffic laws that we have here a bit redundant, or
2: most of the laws in general that we have in Saint need to be reviewed, because they really, like, for example, signaling. You living in a society now that everybody had their windows up concerning air conditioning, because the place had. So all them hand signals that you had to learn before to get your license. I'm not saying that it unnecessary, but is it really necessary?
0: You know, it is really necessary. I think, and sometimes you need to remember, you're looking at, I want to bring in past the things. Sometimes we need to look at things from a wider lens. Most people's opinion, is that really most people's opinion that signaling is now unnecessary? We need to really look at the bigger picture. When it comes to certain things. Now, I am not a driver, right?
2: Passenger princess forever.
0: I don't mind, for real. I think with all the hard work, I've been working since I've been 18 plus. Oh, right? God. Now, I mean, we're putting the chores that you had to do, help your mother cut grass and pick
2: up grass.
0: My mom
2: grass.
0: Was a single, she was a single, single parent. Right? So she would have basically taught me to not depend on anybody and just how to do a little bit of everything. As well as my dad. So working so long till now, I think I deserve
2: not to drive
0: to be a passenger princess and to be taken care of and spoiled. Ooh, yeah. You know, especially when you know, I've been putting in things
2: about that conversation, my guy.
0: I've been putting in the work for a while, you know. But I don't think
2: big stretch.
0: Everything needs thrown out the window. All right. And not because SVG hot means, and I think people need to remember air conditioning in your vehicle, that's a what?
2: Oh, well.
0: That's a what?
2: It's not a luxury.
0: It's a luxury. It's not a necessity. No, that hot.
2: Jill, that means you could tell that. Well, that means for the price that we're paying for electricity.
0: Remember, we out here electricity up is a luxury. The pedestrians out here.
2: Yo, let's start to talk about some candles, because clearly electricity is a luxury.
0: You remember when you it's not something that you have to put on to the point where you don't
2: nobody
0: need traffic signals.
2: Selling no car in Saint Vincent.
0: We're not saying not to do that.
2: Unless
0: you want to
2: the
0: throw out
2: nobody buying
0: hand signals out the window.
2: I am not saying that we need to throw it out. I'm just saying it was an example I was bringing to say, well, okay, cool. It's one of these few laws that people will debate to say, do we need it?
0: And that we really need
2: and
0: to
2: we don't.
0: At.
2: You should get vexed when we walk out and take away. Yo, let me come.
0: No, kid is here. Kid is here.
2: Yeah, so room, man. Yo, it's been a pleasure. So tomorrow, God's willing, we're going to be back here, God's willing. Yo. Later, y'all. Enjoy the rest of y'all days.
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5: 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Yeah.

roll up, lawyers getting high. They know I be killing it, blood on the scene. Period. He said, y'all be killing it. I said, I do this every day. Money talk, lil' baby. I can't hear you, what you say? 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

0: 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With you in mind.
1: Ever bought something on impulse, then later wondered, why did I even buy this? The 24-hour rule is your secret weapon against regretful spending. Here's how it works. See something you want? Add it to your cart or make a note. But don't buy it yet. Wait 24 hours. Give yourself time to think if you really need it. Still want it after a day? Cool, go for it. But if you've moved on, you've just saved yourself some cash. Try it and see how much money you don't spend. Who's up for the challenge?
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0: down some day. 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
1: It's a tip. 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

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On an 8-hour pass, I made a $250,000. I hope I don't go to hell for aborting children. Damn, you ain't had no activists? I drunk a 4 in prison. Bring the AR pistol in the club, I'm an important nigga. I wore Dior in prison. Baby, what you want, a purse ID or your Christian? Came home, made Rio free, it took me 40 minutes. 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I got 1,000 Percocets, it's only half real. 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I can't believe you told the b- to pay half the bills. Count the money with my eyes closed, I got math skills. I'm a scram scraper. The way I'm living, I might make $100,000 later. I don't know, bro. They had no paper when I caught this case. I went pro bono. Just cracked the seal, drunk a 4-round, moving slow-mo. And I don't drink them

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on this planet that I can't get. None. Money on my mind, I got the bandwidth. They gon' show respect, cause I demand it. She don't speak English, only Spanish. See, language, I got advantage. Popping that, busting out the bag. 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

0: Girl a wicked man. 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
1: 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Listen, me not gonna wait if me can't bring her. Play a name brand up in any party, my shop. Run the full of Louis V shoes, but a clocks me a go. 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

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Listen, me no gonna wait if me can't bring a play a name brand up in any party mash up. And the full of Louis V shoes,

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6: 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Boom, come in. 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
1: Taking it back to 2024. We got about 25 after the 1 o'clock hour. We got some commercials in a bit. Squeezing all the big styles on a Tuesday afternoon, man.

on my entire peoples. In Top Belair, good afternoon to you guys. Gonna make you scream ball out. Hey, big up to Snooks. Snooks, what's going on, Snooks? Good afternoon to you, Snooks. It's been a while. Got that rotation of storm. I don't want to say slow down. Shout out to Mama Roslyn right now, locked on. Good afternoon to you, Mama. Lisey, what's going on, Lisey? Yes, it's the way. Oh, you grip me. Terrence and the whole team locked on over there at Roslyn's Kitchen and Snacks. Nearing in Camden

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1: Yeah.

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0: voice of Neo. Show me. 17 after out of 3 o'clock. We're still blazing inside District 106. Don't think I'm gone, boy. Yeah, it is. Yeah.
1: Maybe you know what you came here for.
0: Maybe a little quick update right here with the feed.

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1: Welcome to The Feed, your daily dose of breaking news and trending stories. We start with local news. Draft legislation that establishes the legal framework of a brand new digital trade system in St. Vincent and the Grenadines has officially advanced following a major stakeholder validation exercise under the Caribbean Digital Transformation Project. Government agencies and local trade reps linked up to refine the bill, aiming to streamline import-export procedures and cut down heavy red tape in Kingstown. Now we're talking paperless vibes, faster border clearances, and serious modern upgrades for Vinci business owners. Are you ready to see Kingstown trade go 100% digital, or do you still prefer the classic paper trail? Let's hear from you. Vincentian author June and Derek Richards out of Sandy Bay is turning passion into power after publishing two brand new educational books, The Garifuna Alphabet and Book of the Garifuna Words. The project aims to pass down ancestral language skills to the youth and preserve one of SVG's most prized cultural legacies. Huge respect to Sandy Bay for keeping our roots alive, vibrant, and loud in the classrooms. In regional news, at the recent CARICOM summit in Grosse Islet, St. Lucia, regional leaders stepped up to confront skyrocketing fuel costs and global supply chain pressures. St. Kitts and Nevis Prime Minister Dr. Terence Drew pointed out that the Caribbean doesn't have any energy deficit, but energy harnessing issues, urging faster investment in regional renewables like geothermal power. The leaders pledged closer cooperation on food and energy security to protect island economies from foreign price shocks. Do you think CARICOM can deliver real relief on electricity and food bills anytime soon? Moving on to international news, the United States made a rare intervention in Japan's currency market, buying up Japanese yen for the first time in over a decade after the currency hit a 40-year low against the U.S. dollar. U.S. President Donald Trump described the sudden financial maneuver as a signal of the friendship aimed at stabilizing exchange rates between the major trading partners. So when global finance heavyweights jump into forex rescue missions like this, you know market volatility is hitting hard worldwide. And finally, in entertainment news, Harlem icon A$AP Rocky turned up the thermostat on hip-hop rivalries after declaring during an interview that he's ready to lock horns with Drake with bare knuckles if push comes to shove. The tension between the two superstars has been cooking under the surface for months through sneak disses and personal shots. Rocky popped off with pure unscripted energy, letting everybody know he ain't ducking no smoke in or out of the studio. Is this genuine rap beef or just hype for upcoming album drops? Let's hear from you. But that's it for today's edition of The Feed. Remember, stay sharp and focused as we keep you fed on The Feed.

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0: Edgar, Barry, and Quick Ed. So the place to be this Friday night is at Pier 1. It's Friday Overtime. The After Work Lime and After Party. 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
0: You're the one who's going to court, man.
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0: She call my phone when she feel like she want to write something. 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Me make your tip on your toe like ballerina. 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On your toe like ballerina. Me make your tip on your toe like ballerina. 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
1: It's like a cycle. 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
0: As we keep you updated for the CPL updates. Remember, Vincentio, the wait is over. 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

0: 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I'm the youngest to do it. You had a shot. Got a boom drive coming up at the top. Like me, and I'm definitely nothing like that.
1: Word around is you took a fight, so you better tell him I clap. 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

0: 106.9 as we do it inside the Drive Time Boy. Yours truly alongside DJ Samo. It's been a while since I've seen Samo since Carnival Tuesday. That's your style, ain't it? Naturally, that's your thing. That's sweet. Big up, Samo boy. Oh, Lord. Hey, big up to all the Van Dempony Road right now, locked on to 106.9. If you're at a small shop and a radio turn on, you're sipping a cold 420 or few with a little in the background. You understand? Big up your damn self. Yeah, boy. We're going to touch base and forward back again. In the meantime, don't forget my Vinci people. All right? The wait is over for the first time in history. The Republic Bank Caribbean Premier League is coming to Annasville from August 7th to 9th. Witness three nights of explosive T20 cricket featuring some of the Caribbean's biggest teams and stars, all right? All you got to do is bring your flags, bring your drums, and bring the energy. And let's show the entire region why nobody does it like Vinci. Nobody does it like how we do it right here in St. Vincent and the Grenadines, all right? It's the biggest party in sport, and it's happening right here at home. Remember to grab your tickets at Rubis gas station, all right? And speaking of that, tomorrow we're gonna be giving away some tickets from 9:30 in the morning for the CPEL tournament that's taking place over the weekend, all right? Also, you can check out www.cpl-cpl.shop.secutix.tix, all right, .com. Grab your tickets then. Make sure you miss this one, all right? 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In the meantime, we got a quick commercial break. We'll be back after this. Inside the Boom Drive, all don't move, boy. That was it for your 420, but we're still drinking it.
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Inside Out, the Boom Drive, the first one, to be exact. Remember, coming up at 5:30, we're going to join that Inside Out Voice of the Street, brought to you by Street Vibes Rubbing. I mean, yeah. 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

0: And you know we're doing the most, you know, it's 5 o'clock in the world right now, man. 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
1: 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It's your boss. 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
0: inside the boom, Jaywood vibes. 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

0: Big up my team over in Grenada, my team over in Curacao, my team in Dungne, in Mario, my team in Yuna, my team in Canawada. 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
2: Yeah.
0: October 27th, boy. Ask yourself this. 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
0: Somebody now text the WhatsApp and say you bad NMC. I don't know what that mean. They say you bad NMC. I don't know what NMC is. You know, I don't know what that is. Oh yeah, they say you bad, Yes, the Usher daughter. I don't know what they say I'm doing, but oh gosh.
3: 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The Boom Drive. The Boom Drive.
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10: 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Whooping hardcore dancehall music and we talk. 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Big up DJ Summer one time.

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1: To feel more than index. Trini girl of badness. 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And the care for chip for the.
0: Easy, Bashy, make a Boston team right now, right now, right now.
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0: Take on a vocal, Legas. Who really bad like Vibes Cartel, boy? Cartel have baby on the way, Jed. This is the guy that carried her to school. Yeah. From listening to all of his music and all his stuff. And this segment is brought to you and sponsored to you by Vibes Cartel. By Straight Vibes, by his rum. Created by him, by the Gaza Boss himself, man. This is Boom 1069, yo, someone turn up the vibe. 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
0: Turn up the vibes on Evians right now, Evians.
1: Yes, sir. 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Build up a slipper like a baby. 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

Cassidy. 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

0: Yeah, boy, we're inside the time machine, man. We're bouncing out to all of my oldie goalies. It's at 1-1-6-9. Hey. Wanna play some bills and come back inside the vibes right now. Big up DJ Samo. Voice of the bang is boss. DJ Lazy, I'm here. It's a wicked combination on a Tuesday, boy.
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The Boom Drop. 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
0: Everybody on every edge right now. 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

0: Time machine.
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0: Right, right, right. 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Boston checking in. 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Big up myself. It was a pleasure being here. Big up my DJ, DJ Samo. Hey, hey, hey, hey, hey. Boom on a 6-9, the drive time is always team with us. What you gonna do? Play some more music. Are we gonna get up from here? Load up style, that's all. I said load up style, that's all.

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1: 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The boom drive.
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0: 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Imagine fumbling the baddest could've wifed her. 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

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Wish a b- would, I'll set that b- on fire. Imagine fumbling the baddest b- could've wifed her. 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

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Imagine fumbling the baddest could have wifed her. I need a full lifer. 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Promise me diamonds and pearls, a liar. 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